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1: Just a bit of work.
0: Oh, yeah, what do you do for work?
1: I'm a conveyancing assistant.
0: So you deal with building and all that sort of stuff usually?
1: Paperwork side.
0: Yeah, the boring stuff as far as I'm concerned. Now,
1: some days.
0: Have you got a family?
1: I do.
0: Okay, cool. You won't have to take somebody else's then. You've scored a family pass to get into our VIP session at the Bettermilk Royal Hobart Show. Congratulations.
1: Wonderful. Thank you so much.
0: No worries. That's going to be Friday, October 23, and we'll have more chances throughout the day. Keep your ears peeled for your chance and the ticket window at 7HOFM.

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Now the 20-song music marathon gets you through the next on 7HO FM. The E&S, the kitchen, bathroom and laundry experts. 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

0: 7HOFM, you two are still haven't found what I'm looking for. It is Bo today. Hey, coming up, we have got an epic film this week. Now, if you haven't already heard of it, it is The Social Reckoning. Aaron Sorkin is behind this one, and it's got some unbelievably talented cast members involved in it. Now, I do have an in-season double if you want to go and check this one out. 6216-1017. Every revolution begins with a reckoning. The Social Reckoning is a companion piece to The Social Network and is exclusively in cinemas on October 8. Mikey Madsen, Jeremy Allen White, Wumi Moscow, and we've got Jeremy Strong in there as well. If you want a double in season, check out our socials and online. The irony is not lost on me there. And you can call now, 6216-1017, with One Republic still coming.
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0: 7HOFM, In Excess, I Send a Message. It's the throwback lunch, and it's thanks to Subway from when In Excess, I Send a Message was as fresh as Subway is today. Believe it or not, back in the early 80s when that was from, you could actually get on the internet and send an email. This was on UK telly.
1: The computer's asking me if I want to log on, and it's now telling me to phone up the main Presell computer, which I will now do.
2: It's a very simple connection to make.
1: Extremely simple. And I can actually leave the modem plugged in once it's done that without affecting the telephone. I'm now waiting for the computer to answer me.
0: He had to dial an actual phone, like pick up a rotary thing and dial it. It was spectacular viewing. I highly recommend watching it if you get a chance. En Vogue is on the way. We'll move forward a few years to when emails were considerably simpler to send. MGMT Kids. It's 7HOFM in the throwback lunch.

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Back to the days of mixtapes, CDs, and unforgettable hits. It's the Throwback Lunch. From when these songs were as fresh as Subway is today, with 13 stores across southern Tasmania.

0: 7HOFM, Taylor Swift from Toy Story 5. I knew it. I knew you. It is Bo today. And the Wide Variety Workday is raging on. But you know the other cool thing that's going on is on the 10th and 11th of October, you can go and check out Brixhibition in Hobart at the Southeast Basketball Stadium in Sorel. So it's 13 Montague Street. There is a massive 30-table train layout. 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
0: Righto, we put the call out. So, Eddie, what can I do you for?
16: Oh, ringing up for Brick's Admission.
0: Yeah, you a fan yourself, or do you have kids that you want to take down to enjoy it as well?
16: More of a fan, bit of a collector. I collect the Formula One Technic sets.
0: Now, is it true that the red brick ones go faster than the other colour ones?
16: They do, because they're Ferrari, you see.
0: Ah, well, there you go. So do you have, like, a whole room full of your Ferrari setup and stuff at home then?
16: Yeah, pretty much, and the old Star Wars and stuff from the cubes and everything. Yeah, some pretty good ones there, actually.
0: Fantastic. Mate, good news is I've got a family pass here with your name written all over it, so you can go and check out Brick's Exhibition on us.
16: Brilliant. Thanks very much.
0: No worries. 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Keep your ears peeled at 7HOFM.

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It is Bo today. Coming up, we've got Womack and Womack, and I'm going to tell you where you can catch us on Thursday. There's going to be a lot of us out and about, and there might be something in for you too. That's after Miley. Let's go. Bass Persuade, 7HLFM.

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0: 7HO FM, Womack and Womack, Teardrops, it is Bo today. And hey, coming up on Thursday, you can catch Sarah, Mick and Jono. They're going to be at Kingston Town Centre from 10 till 2. Why, you ask? Well, yeah, they are turning 50 this year and they've been giving away $50,000 to shoppers. You shop at participating stores, you go in the draw to win $5,000, and there'll be another two winners drawn this Thursday as well. You'll be able to check out local emergency services, have a cuppa with a cop and neighbourhood watch, and giveaways, bargains, all sorts of cool stuff. That is happening this Thursday, 10 till 2. Sarah, Mick and Jono will be there. It's going to be a great fun day. Make sure you swing by if you get the chance to. Next up, it's the Imagine Dragons, 7HO FM.
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0: 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It's going to be on the 10th and 11th of October, so Saturday and Sunday, in Sorrel at Southeast Basketball Stadium. It's the biggest one that they've had. 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We got Portugal the Man coming, and one of the latest from Ella.
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Olivia Rodrigo continues the music. 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

0: 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We've got VIP passes to the Better Milk Royal Hobart Show. 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Also, Brickworks, great exhibition. Lego, if it's your thing, and look, secretly, you're never too old to get Lego, correct? It's happening this weekend at Sorel. 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
3: Oh, hello. 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
2: I am going all right. Just all right.
3: Yeah, that's good. Are you nice and warm, are you, and covering up your bits and pieces?
2: Well,
3: you make it so cold.
2: I'm covering my bits, but not my pieces.
3: Oh, you are naughty.
2: This weather, you've got to make sure you leave everything.
3: Oh, no, isn't it so cold?
2: Anyway, we could flirt like this for hours, you and me. What do you think the secret sound is?
3: It's not someone that's got a serrated knife and that's cutting cardboard, is it at all?
2: Is it at all?
3: It's probably not.
2: You think there's like a variance where it could be slightly that? Let's have a listen to it. That's me covering my bits.
3: I knew you were going to do that. That's a bit like that farting cushion, you know.
2: Is it? I don't have one of those, but I'd like to end the call with one of these. Are you ready? Good night, everybody.
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0: Who. 7HFM, Ella Langley and Choosing Texas. It's Ellen this afternoon. Thanks to 40 Winks, you'll find them at Cambridge. Spend less, get a better night's sleep. It is going to be a cosy couple of nights as we get down to 5 degrees and temps around 16 degrees. Snow down to 700 metres in some areas. And then it's going to pop back up to 22 degrees as we get towards the end of the week. Hey, coming up between now and 4 o'clock, your chance to head to Sorel this weekend for the Brick Exhibition 2026. It is going to be huge for the entire family. Now, there's a bunch of sessions for 90 minutes, so 12:30 till 2 o'clock, etc. So make sure you book your tickets now for that. Otherwise, keep listening. We'll give you your way to win in the next 15.
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0: This is 7HLPM. It's almost 4 o'clock. News, sport and weather coming up next. And if you'd like to go along to Brixhibition happening this coming weekend in Sorell, got a pass for you and your family. You want to go? Give me a call now, 6216 1017. Coming up after four, more of the good stuff. New one from Taylor Swift. Patient Zero, taken from Edwyn Collins' greatest hit album, one song. I've never known a girl like you before. He kind of just fell off, didn't he? And Sam Fender, Olivia Dean as well. I mentioned Rain. That's all coming up next. Will and Woody from 5 at 7HOFM.
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13: Good afternoon, I'm Olivia Hicks with the latest. The Coalition is insisting pubs will still be staffed under their migration plan after unveiling major cuts to temporary visas and net overseas migration today. If elected, the opposition would cut migration to 100,000 in their first year, while temporary visas would be slashed by 650,000 over 4 years. Deputy Liberal Leader Jane Hume says it's about boosting productivity.
14: We'll bring our migration numbers down, but we'll make sure at the same time that we bring in the right people with the right skills to meet Australia's needs.
13: Independent Elwick MLC Beck Thomas is reinforcing her calls for full disclosure and parliamentary scrutiny before the state government commits to selling public waterfront land at Wilkinson's Point. A report from the Public Accounts Committee identifies shortcomings in the process. Ms Thomas says if the government won't agree to transparency, it should end exclusive negotiations and test the market through an open and competitive tender. She says she will also table further questions on notice about the LK Group's lease on MyState Bank Arena after it was revealed it is effectively paying $30,000 a year in rent. Australian reality TV star Sam Ward remains behind bars on domestic violence charges as a growing number of celebrities and businesses distance themselves from the fitness guru. Former Home and Away actress Tamin Sursok, trainer Tiffany Hall and ready-made food company Fox's Dean have all cut ties with the former Bachelor star and his brand 28 by Sam Wood. Construction planning is officially underway for the new Huonville Early Childhood Education and Care Centre. The purpose-built centre will be co-located with Huonville Primary School and provide hundreds of places for local children and families once complete in the first half of 2028. Education Minister Joe Palmer says the centre is desperately needed in the region.
15: This is a game changer for families in this area. We are going to see provision for up to 200 children to have that care, 130 daycare places when we're finished, and then of course the additional outside of school hours care.
13: And Melbourne comedian Judith Lucy has revealed why she's been quiet of late. She's taken to Instagram to reveal routine mammogram picked up some lumps, urging women not to put off their own checks.
16: May I take this opportunity to say, ladies, for the love of God, keep up with your mammograms. Anyway, long story short, I've got breast cancer.
13: Judith is to undergo a double mastectomy next week and says she's ready for the next bra-free chapter of her life.
12: Meet Banjo's new buffalo chicken pie, tender chicken, capsicum and onion in a creamy buffalo sauce wrapped in Banjo's iconic flaky pastry. Banjo's, baking things better.
13: Turning to your sport now, and Gold Coast's Ben King could be on the move down south. According to the AFL website, Hawthorn has officially lodged paperwork for the free agent. The Suns now have 3 days to match the offer or accept compensation pick number 7. And Australia's women's cricketers are calling on Cricket Australia to return some matches to the peak of summer amid fears the current schedule is affecting the sport's growth. After upcoming series against Bangladesh and New Zealand, the Australian team won't play on home soil again until next March. I'm Olivia Hicks. That's the latest now from the newsroom.
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18: Good afternoon. No incidents holding up across Hobart's major arterials. Just some usual delays around the railway roundabout and on the Domain Highway heading outbound at the Brooker. And some delays around at Goodwood Road looking good to the Bridgewater Bridge. No big holdups for the Bowen Bridge and the Tasman Bridge. 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And that's the latest in real-time traffic on 101.7 7HOFM.
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0: Showers increasing this afternoon into tomorrow, but cloudy, 16 degrees for Thursday, sunny, 22 degrees. And Friday so far, mostly sunny, 25 degrees for Hobart.
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0: 7HLFM as we wind down your working day. Will and Woody from 5 o'clock tonight. And then while it's still semi-daylight, we get to watch the news. Sophie from Wind News, hello there.
1: Hello, how are you?
0: I am going all right. You know, I had a bizarre thing happen today. I coughed and choked on a cough lolly.
1: You're having a good day.
0: No wonder my mum used to wrap me in bubble wrap. You're not going outside. Okay, what's happening in Wind News tonight at 5:30, please?
1: Well, the government has defended its deal for MyState Bank Arena following criticism from Labor, and it comes as the opposition raises concerns about funding uncertainty for neighbourhood houses. So we'll have the latest there also tonight. A Midway Point family forced to flee their burning home, while a blaze at a former mental health facility in New Norfolk has been determined to have been deliberately lit. Also a boost for early childhood education in the Huon Valley, and some school holiday fun blasts off at Launceston's QVMAC. In sport, Tasmania prepares to get its Sheffield Shield season underway against New South Wales. We'll catch up with a star player, and in soccer, South Hobart bolsters its team ahead of the Australia Championship campaign.
0: Okay, we shall see you this evening and talk to you tomorrow afternoon.
1: Sounds good. Talk to you then.
0: Bye.
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0: Will and Woody. Harry Styles tickets for the person who can get the most in Can You Hear It every day this week. It's Will and Woody. I've said it to you. I've done it again. I don't know what is going on.
1: That's all right, mate. We're getting a long rest in 2 months.
0: It's like I'm losing my powers.
1: Oh, no.
0: You know?
1: Oh, no. Well, lucky I'm still on fire over here, mate. Don't you worry. If you have just joined us, by the way, it couldn't be more exciting. So, Chase played yesterday. He got one can. He came very close to getting the Harry Styles ticket.
0: Yeah.
1: The last caller snatched them off him by getting two cans. Chase has called again today. He's so desperate for those Harry Styles tickets. He's managed to get through everyone. Sophie, before the song, she had one can.
0: Yeah.
1: She guessed beer.
0: Yeah.
1: For her second can. Now, Sophie, you are on the line.
2: Hi.
1: Hi. Sophie, if this is a beer, you have stolen the tickets off Chase once again. Any guilt there?
2: Guilt there?
1: Any guilt there?
2: Not really. Sorry, Chase.
1: Not really.
0: No, you're all right. No guilt.
1: No guilt. And how are you feeling, Chase?
3: Nah, I reckon she's definitely got it.
1: Is that right? Okay. Sophie and Chase, I guess. Yeah. It was a soft drink, which means Chase still has the tickets. Chase still has
0: Yes, and there's good news and bad news for you, Chase. The good news Chase, you currently have your hands on the tickets.
1: Massive. Who would you take? Chase? Who would you take?
3: I definitely have to take my wife.
1: Oh,
0: yeah,
1: wow.
0: Right. Good for you, Chase. Great story. The bad news is that given that we've decided to fill the show with Can You Hear It because it's very convenient for us, we're gonna take some more calls.
3: That's all right, mate.
0: So
3: I'll have to come back tomorrow.
0: No, man.
1: Hey, you might still win.
0: You're still in the lead.
1: Okay.
0: You're still in the lead.
1: But we've got Maeve here who is now gonna be playing. Remember, if she gets two cans, she will steal the tickets off you. Maeve, are you ready to go?
4: Yeah, I'm ready. Let's go.
1: All right, let's go. Can one. Can one.

0: am.
1: Okay. Well, there you go. Right. So now I'm on Maeve's team.
2: I'm oscillating.
1: Team Maeve.
2: I'm oscillating. Team Maeve. Maeve, here is can number two.
0: Okay, I'm definitely going to have to go beer on that one.
2: Chase has still got the tickets. That was a soft drink. I'm sorry to celebrate, Maeve, but it's extraordinary.
3: Chase is on my thread.
2: How are we feeling, Chase?
4: I can't believe it, to be honest. One can.
2: But we've got time for one more call there, Chase. Let's go to Andrea.
4: Oh,
2: Andrea.
1: Right, let's. This is the last call, though.
2: Promise.
1: This is the last call, Chase. The final hurdle, my friend.
4: Yeah. Let's go, lads.
2: You ready to go, Andrea?
0: I am. Ready to go.
2: Okay, can one.
0: I'm going to say beer.
2: Uh-oh. Yes, that's correct.
1: Yes,
2: Andrea. You have one can, Andrea. Here we go again.
1: He's got no fingernails at this point, Chase.
4: Hardly.
2: Okay. Okay, this is awesome. I love this. Okay, Andrea, if you get this second can, you will be stealing the Harry Styles tickets off Chase. And Chase, I promise this is the last player, okay? So this is it. This is you or Andrea based on this can. Here we go. Andrea, are you ready?
0: Ready.
2: Okay.
4: Good luck.
0: I'm going to say beer.
2: You going to see
1: it's
2: Harry Styles,
1: beer.
2: Andrea?
1: Yeah. She's done it. She's knocked him out at the final hurdle.
0: I can't believe it.
1: And if you've got anything to say to Chase, Andrea, you're worthy opponent.
0: I'm so sorry, Kate.
4: Nah, good on you. You deserve it.
1: It is true. Yeah. She does deserve it. She did get two cans. I mean, you walking away with Harry Styles tickets for getting one can. Feels almost unjust. There's a sense of wrongness, but there's such a sense of rightness about it as well. I mean, that's
2: it does.
1: So you're really ambivalent listening to this bit, aren't you? You're on Chase's team, but he doesn't deserve it.
2: No,
1: should we have him back tomorrow, Woods?
2: I mean, over to you, Chase. Yeah, you're free same time tomorrow, my friend.
4: Mate, I'll give it another crack. Hopefully, you can get more than one can, yeah?
2: That'd be good, mate. Get practicing tonight. Get your partner to crack some cans for you tonight, all right? Blindfolded. All right,
4: we'll have a few babies.
2: Beautiful. We can't see the can. You can't see the can.
1: Oh, and then we play Watermelon Sugar. My God.
2: All right. Chase will be back tomorrow.
1: Can you hear it? It's back tomorrow. The Harry Styles tickets are back tomorrow. Harry Styles, Together live in Australia, playing six huge stadium shows starting November 26th, including the fourth and final Melbourne show. Tickets and info at livenation.com.au. Battle of the Gens is right up next. Junior producer Annalise in the studio, defending the honour of Gen Z for the 20th last time.
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9: Good afternoon. Looking pretty good around Hobart's major arterials in the CBD on Davie Street and Macquarie Street and onto Sandy Bay Road for your drive all the way to Bonnet Hill. No big delays for Brook Avenue onto the Brooker Highway heading outbound to the Bridgewater Bridge. 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
1: Hey, Joel, it's Will and Woody here, mate. We're just trying to get onto you. We just played some of your bits on the show. Not sure if you've heard, but the show, our show, is actually finishing up at the end of the year. So just wanted to reach out and, you know, get around you, man, because it was such a wonderful time we had together. So thanks for coming on the show.
3: Also, Annalise wants to know why you never texted her back. 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
9: Good evening. Delays are backing off across the board now, including in the CBD on Macquarie Street and Davis Street. It's looking pretty good around the railway roundabout as you're getting onto the Tasman, passing the airport further out to Sorrel, and pretty creaky for the Brooker Highway heading outbound to Bridgewater. 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
2: Down to 5 degrees, top of 16 degrees. Tomorrow, cloudy for Hobart. Sun back out on Thursday, 22. And Friday, mostly sunny with temps hitting 25 degrees.
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2: Oh, no.
1: Doctors say that the unexpected blast happened when an electrical surgical tool was about to be used and the buildup of gas came out of the patient at the wrong time.
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1: Yeah.
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3: Unbelievable. Eat a can of baked beans and then fire one out about 10 at night in front of all the boarders, mate. The old room used to light up at Hutchins. The neighbours must have thought, oh, what was that flash from the bedroom window up there? Just the boys lighting farts.
0: Sarah, Mick and Jono, Hobart's number one breakfast show. 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
1: I know it's weird to say this, but I've been thinking about it lately. Reminiscing about us in Vegas, drinking like we're famous. 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
0: Thanks to the Heat Pump Shop, where the weather is always tickety-boo.
6: Down to 5 degrees, top of 16 degrees. Tomorrow, cloudy for Hobart. Sun back out on Thursday, 22. And Friday, mostly sunny with temps hitting 25 degrees.
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You won't be laughing when they come back in again and I'm the coolest dad on the street. 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

0: tonight, I still feel alive. You can call me irrelevant, insignificant. 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
1: 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Her Bear will put you through. Our telephone number is 3. Hello, call up.
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2: 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Like, I just want to get in there and zzz, oh, yeah, pop. Not on me, but I'll do it on
1: just Ray,
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1: She prunes and picks at
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0: Green Hill Nursery, open 7 days, just off the Huon Highway, 5 minutes from Kingston.
5: A cool start, but getting up to 16 degrees today. Tomorrow, sunny 22. Friday, mostly sunny 25. And for Saturday, shower 2 and 23.

0: Will and Woody, you're probably driving around at the moment. You're driving an Uber. You're driving to go and, let's face it, it could be a late night hookup.
1: Oh, that's
0: late
1: exciting.
0: Late night hookups.
1: That's exciting.
0: I mean, in a former life, this was a very exciting time to be driving a car.
1: Oh, whoa.
0: Right?
1: You'd be nervous.
0: You'd be
1: a little
0: so
1: bit.
0: Nervous.
1: What are you wearing? You're probably want, like, because you don't want to be too dressed up.
2: Yeah.
1: Then you're trying too hard.
0: Yes.
1: I was always a fan of just some tracky dacks, but like a nice tracky dack.
0: I think tracky dacks are sexy. Maybe it's just because the connotation that I have with those times of night, but everyone's in trackies.
1: Tracky dacks.
0: Everyone's in trackies
1: like
0: at that time.
1: A hoodie.
0: Yeah, you're wearing a hoodie. Yeah, you want to look like you're casual, but then also you want to look sexy.
1: And smell good.
0: And smell
1: so
0: good.
1: So you can't overdo the smell for mine. You can look casual, but you don't want to smell casual.
0: Yes, exactly right.
1: Anyway, here's our best bits from the show yesterday. Enjoy, Will and Woody.
3: This

0: they're working. It's Will and Woody keeping you up.
1: We are wrapping up the show at the end of the year, which is, sad. So, but also kind of, you know, beautiful and, you know, all the things that, that come with saying goodbye to something. Mm. It's been a decade in this studio. So every day, my request was whole show. Time Machine, which is just reruns.
2: Yeah.
1: It's a nice way of saying reruns.
2: Yeah.
1: We're going to be doing some of our best bits a little bit later on in the show, so stick around for that. I'm really enjoying that spot, actually. It's kind of beautiful. It's a beautiful thing. Right now, though, I think we've only got a few of these left. We're probably only, what?
2: Two. Wow. This is the second last
1: only two.
2: Battle of the Gens.
1: Is Annalise going somewhere in 2 weeks?
2: She is, which we can now...
1: Oh, we could say, oh, so I was being coy. I was deliberately being in the... Oh, well, let's talk about that quickly before we get into Battle of the Gens, because that's important.
2: Do you want to tell everyone the opportunity that you've been offered and that you have taken on board, which kicks off in...
3: I leave for my new job. I got a new job. Oh, my God. I'm going to EP, executive produce, Chris, Amy and Jack on Kiss Sydney Breakfast.
1: Yay.
2: Such a good choice by the company. You're the right person for the job.
3: So exciting. I'm so excited to go go meet Dr. Chris Brown in person, Amy Gerard, Jack Charles. It's an amazing team and you guys should listen.
2: 100%. That's it. Well,
1: if this wasn't a chance to plug the show. Sure. As I said yesterday, I was like, the loyalty is switched so quickly.
3: 6 a.m. in the morning, Kiss 106.5.
1: Nice. Well, no, good. That's what they're your show now, man. That's going to be so strange, you not being on this show. So you're leaving, I mean, in next Friday, is that right? It's your last show?
3: Last show's next Friday. So it's we've been, 6 years
1: So
3: we've
1: how
3: been
1: long
3: together.
1: Have you been with us? 6 years.
3: Yeah, I know.
1: Yeah, so you
3: guys were, like, I was on this show when I was 20. I'm now 26.
1: Yeah, we've done the maths.
3: Yeah.
1: So you were at reception when we started.
3: Yeah, I was on the street team and I was filling in for reception.
2: Yeah. And you filled in for the show a couple of times?
3: I filled in for the show. My first experience with you guys was when you were doing this like hot dog challenge in the sand.
1: Doesn't sound like us.
3: You buried hot dogs.
2: Hot dog hunt. Yeah, we did a hot dog hunt with a pack of kids.
3: Yes.
2: Yeah, it was a hot bit. We really were good 6 years
1: ago. I hope that comes up in the time machine.
2: Right. Any highlights? Oh, should we do? We'll do highlights next week.
3: We've got so much time.
1: I'm happy to do a quick highlight.
2: Chucking a quick highlight now and then we'll do more highlights.
1: Yeah, quick highlight. Yeah, we've got time. Don't worry.
3: Oh my God, I got to interview Louis Tomlinson, which is just for
1: you.
3: Direction.
1: Oh, sorry, I thought you were going
2: to
1: say something bad. Oh,
2: yeah. Nothing to do with us.
1: this is my favourite bit of me.
2: basically anything where you two weren't involved.
4: It's Will and Woody's Battle of the Gens.
1: Are you going to be... Can we call you for Battle of the Gens in the next few weeks?
3: If you want. I might be asleep, but sure. Like if I answer.
1: You're going to be asleep, mate. We're going to be calling you at 4:30 on a Tuesday.
3: I know.
2: Radio.
3: I'm working. I have to wake up at 4 a.m.
1: Do you think you're going to sleep in this job?
3: I don't know. I actually don't know if I'm a morning person. I've got to figure it out.
2: Don't say that too loud. She's a big bosses that have decided to give you the job.
3: That's fine.
2: She's great in the morning.
1: All right. Well, you'll probably be busy with other things. That's fair enough. But we're going to do a...
2: We'll just do reruns of Battle of the Gens for the rest of the year. Surely. Surely.
1: Yeah, maybe.
2: The best bits of Battle of the Gens.
1: She might be live.
3: I might be in the Sydney studio.
1: Yeah, yeah. I was going to say,
2: what are you doing?
1: I'll see what you're doing.
2: Sorry.
3: Just picking up what you're saying. So random.
2: Just picking up what you're saying.
3: Doing the same celebs.
2: Live for the rest of the year. Sorry. I'm with you guys.
1: Yeah, yeah, cool.
2: Now, this is definitely a live one. We'll kick off with one before we go to a song.
3: Great.
2: And we'll do more on the other side.
3: Amazing.
2: Name three people who have played Batman.
3: Ooh, okay, Batman. Robert Pattinson.
1: Oh, it's so funny you go to that first. I mean, I don't know why I'm surprised, but he was, can I just say, bloody good.
2: Very good. Oh, yeah.
1: Couldn't believe
2: it. Very raw and gritty.
1: It is the poison chalice, that gig, and he binned it.
2: Yeah.
1: Only to be outdone by Colin Farrell.
3: Exactly. Colin Firth.
2: You think Colin Firth and Colin Farrell have played Batman?
1: Which one? Colin Firth or Colin Farrell played Batman?
3: I was going to say Farrell, but it's wrong.
1: You reckon Colin Farrell played Batman?
3: Well, you just said his name, so I thought you were like giving me a little hint.
1: No, Colin Firth played the Penguin in Bob Pattinson's Batman, which got him his own TV show because he was so good.
3: Oh, really?
1: Yeah.
3: Amazing. Okay. Yeah. Slay for him.
2: Do we have two more?
3: Yeah, there's the Batman from Batman Begins and The Dark Knight. So I know his face. I know it because Heath Ledger played the Joker, and then Maggie Gyllenhaal stepped in for.
1: Yes.
2: It's not the question.
1: Yes,
2: that's not the question, Annalise. Who played Batman?
3: It's Chris someone.
2: Chris?
3: I'm
1: Hemsworth?
3: No. He's Thor.
1: Nice.
3: Oh, can I have a song? I actually need. I know it.
2: Yeah, we'll give you a song.
1: You reckon you know it?
3: I definitely know it. It's important.
2: Throw one more name out there before we go to a song.
3: Batman. I don't know any other. Like, I think it's only Batman Begins.
2: You know the movies. You know Heath Ledger.
3: I know, because I listened to this podcast that Woody suggested called What Went Wrong.
1: Oh, yeah.
3: And there was a great episode on.
1: You're halfway through a conversation with Woody and he starts giving you the backstories for Along Came Polly and you're like, shut up.
3: Ask me about Evan Almighty. I know the tea.
2: Yeah.
1: No.
3: I do.
1: No, not you as well.
3: I'm deep.
2: We'll talk away from Will.
1: Please.
3: But they talked about there's lots of Batman franchises. And Batman.
2: Let's go to a song. Let's go to a song. Keep thinking about it. You can't Google. No Googling.
3: Yeah, it's really hard not to. Because I know the guy who was in...
1: People can call 131065 if you know the answer. Help Annalise out. That's a great idea because she is stuck.
3: Dust, get on the phone.
1: It's Will and Woody.
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0: replace your Z's with W's. It's Will and Woody keeping you up.
1: Junior producer Annalise is in here for the second last time to talk all things generational.
2: It's Will and Woody's Battle of the Gens.
1: I'm losing it. I'm telling you, I'm losing it. I'm losing my
3: it's
1: powers.
3: A good time to
1: I'm
3: lose
1: losing
3: it.
1: My it's powers. A, it's a We're on the way out. A part of me is checked out and I can't stop it. It's strange.
3: That's fine, mate.
1: Anyway,
3: fine.
1: Look, Annalise is our producer. We just found out, by the way, if you're just joining us, the lovely Annalise has been on this show for 6 years. She's been in the studio, probably proper for a couple of years, I'd say now. Oh, just
4: I'd
1: a year,
4: say,
1: is it?
4: Yeah. Oh, no, like, I've been sitting in the studio every day for...
1: A long time now.
4: Yeah, like 6 months. But it feels like a long time.
1: It feels like a lot longer than that. Yeah. Anyway,
3: longer
1: look,
3: than that.
1: You've been a big part of the show.
4: Battle of the Gens I've been doing for a while.
1: For a very long time. Yeah. And we're super proud of you because you're going on to EP, the new breakfast show in Sydney on KISS.
4: Yes.
1: Huge for you, AB.
4: Anyone has a room?
1: Bloody awesome.
4: Let me know.
1: They couldn't have picked a better person. For the job. That was weird. We're doing Battle of the Gens, though, finding out which generation's most out of touch for the second last time. So you're a Gen Z-er.
4: Yes.
1: This is, Woods, we've got her on the Batman front. I think I almost want to let her go here because this is painful.
3: I want to give her one more chance to get them because it feels like you're close. So we've said to you, name three people who have played Batman. You obviously said Robert Pattinson.
4: Yeah.
3: Which is classic your generation to bring up him. He did do a great performance, but he is the most recent one. Name two more people who have played Batman.
4: I actually don't know it, but I know the movie, Batman Begins. Michael Caine's in it. Like, it's not Michael Caine, though.
3: Yeah, it does.
4: It's
3: not. He plays...
4: He's the assistant. Oh, no, that's Morgan Freeman. Isn't it Morgan Freeman in the movie?
1: Morgan Freeman's in it.
3: Is Lucius Fox. And Michael Caine
1: is Butler, Alfred.
4: Alfred, that's it. Yeah. Okay.
3: Any other guesses or are we going to go to the calls?
4: Go to the calls.
3: Let's go to Peter here. Lots of people have called up. Peter, give us the answer. Yeah. Two more people who have played Batman.
5: Christian Dill.
4: Christian Bale! Yes!
1: Oh, no. Christian Dill.
3: Christian Dill.
1: And who's the other one, Peter?
5: Oh,
1: Google come
4: it.
1: On.
4: Google it.
1: No, don't Google it. There's a very obvious one. Who did the sexy Batman with the nipples?
5: Sorry?
1: He lives in Italy now. He very famously lives
5: in Italy
1: on a lake. He's the Nespresso guy.
4: Oh, George Clooney.
1: George Clooney was in Batman Forever.
4: Really?
3: Yes. You could have said Ben Affleck. You could have said Michael Keaton. You could have said Adam
4: Michael
3: West.
4: Michael Keaton.
3: Yes.
4: I said Michael Caine.
1: We know.
4: Michael's a pretty common name.
3: Yeah. Okay, next question.
1: Okay, so earlier this year, Bonnie Tyler died.
4: Oh, yes.
1: Don't know.
3: Who's Bonnie Tyler?
1: I was like, singer. Okay, great. All right, so.
3: Could you name one of
1: what we've
3: songs?
1: Got? What? Yeah. Well, that we're going to make it a bit easier for you.
4: Thank God.
1: we'll play you some Bonnie Tyler songs.
4: Okay, great.
1: And then you can just tell us what you think they are.
4: I feel like I will know them. They will probably have
1: they were
4: been
1: big
4: in my
1: songs. Yeah, they were big songs. I got

0: I know it. It's in my skip list, though. So that, if that comes on, I usually skip.
1: Really? I love that song.
2: Jeez, cop that, Bonnie.
1: Brass in, it was on the Special K ad for a long time. Brass in Pocket. Bonnie Tyler hit.
2: Mm-hmm.
1: Another Bonnie Tyler one for you.
0: And then Whitney Houston did a cover of it. So everyone thinks Whitney Houston's the OG, but really it's Bonnie Tyler.
1: There you go. Is that right? Didn't know that.
2: I didn't know that either.
1: Time of your life. Time of your life, Bonnie Tyler.
0: No, that's I Will Always Love You. I've mucked it up.
1: You were talking about Dolly Parton.
0: I
1: Will Always Love You.
0: Yeah. I Will Always Love You with Dolly Parton. And Whitney Houston did a remake and everyone thought it was that. Nice. But the Whitney Houston one was... No, I'm in the world. Take me out. Go somewhere
2: I'd
0: else.
2: I'd love to. I'd love to take you out of that world.
1: Let's name another Batman.
0: Michael Keaton.
2: We have another Bonnie Tyler song there.
1: Another Bonnie Tyler.
0: Oh, yes.
2: Yes.
0: Kids believing. What's this in? Dirty Dancing.
1: There's so many things that are incorrect right now.
0: Baby?
1: I'm struggling to hold on to reality. Okay. I just going to clear the air. None of them are Bonnie Tyler songs.
0: Oh, well. That's in Dirty Dancing, isn't it?
1: No, that's in Flashdance.
0: Oh!
1: Like, it's just, you're in it. You are in, the ground you're standing on is crumbling.
0: It's a dance movie.
1: Nothing is real. This is a Bonnie Tyler song. One time I
0: was falling in love. Oh, now I'm only falling apart.
1: Now you have to sing the rest of it. Go for it.
0: Something I can do. Total eclipse of the heart.
1: She's got it. Well done. Wowie.
0: Finish on the line. I liked Bonnie Tyler.
1: That's a train wreck.
0: Oh, yes, from Shrek. Hero to the end of the night. No. Gingerbread man's running. He's gotta be strong and he's gotta be fast. He falls into the moat of milk.
1: God.
2: The Sydney breakfast show is gonna be fine. Yeah, absolutely.
1: Say the same thing.
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13: A cool start, but getting up to 16 degrees today. Tomorrow, sunny 22. Friday, mostly sunny 25. And for Saturday, shower 2 and 23.

0: It's Will and Woody, and yes, you're probably on the way home. I don't know why you'd still be up at this hour, to be honest. Maybe you're just tuning in for the best bits of us.
1: Yeah, but this
0: bit's... We go home after this bit.
1: I know, but this bit's important. And just know we're here. We're with you. And we love you more than anything.
0: Wow.
2: We love you.
0: That's nice. Buy a DJ Will t-shirt. Are they still for sale?
1: Hard to say.
0: Okay. WillandWoody.com. 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Click on the shop icon.
1: Can't hurt to try. Can't hurt to try. But I'm just saying, like, I haven't checked it for a while, and there may have been a huge flood of demand all of a sudden.
0: I think we're
1: most likely
0: them.
1: Not.
0: We're losing them.
1: It's like losing who? T-shirts?
0: No, everyone listening.
1: Everyone listening.
0: The best bits.
1: Oh.
0: I'm next.
1: Will and Woody. This

0: I guess you moved on really easily.
1: Up late or up early? It's Will and Woody keeping you up.
2: Woods.
3: Okay, so a friend of mine, and I cannot name who this friend is because they're a little bit sensitive around what happened to them a couple of weeks ago, but a friend of mine experienced a, I'm going to call it a medical episode, that is equal parts terrifying and hilarious.
4: Okay.
3: I never thought a medical episode could be so beautifully equal, scary.
4: I'm sure
3: funny.
4: That happens all the time. You know, we got that call from the guy who went to emergency with a bowling bin up his bum.
3: Oh, true.
4: Like, that's terrifying.
3: I think that's just 100% funny. I don't reckon that's scary at all.
4: That's
3: I'm pretty sure
4: if you've got a bowl, that would be scary to go through.
3: A little bit of fear there as well. Okay, well, this is another great example of it's funny and it's scary.
4: Yeah.
3: So, someone that I know quite well was getting really bad gastro, shocking gastro.
4: Yeah.
3: Okay, so it was vomiting and out the other end.
4: Yep.
3: Right? It was so intense that at some point during the night, they experienced short-term amnesia.
4: What do you mean?
3: They pooped themselves to short-term memory loss.
4: What does the short-term memory loss look like?
3: Doesn't know where they are. What is happening?
4: Hang on.
3: Where am I? Like Jason Bourne. Like all of a sudden.
4: No, Jason.
3: No, yes, like Jason
4: Bourne.
3: They weren't.
4: They also weren't amazing at martial arts.
3: As in, they knew who they were, but they were like, where am I? And like, what's happening? What am I doing?
4: Wow.
3: And then 10 seconds later, where am I? What am I doing?
4: Oh, that's scary.
3: And
4: of their own vomit.
3: Yeah. Yeah. And like, why am I on the ground? Why am I nude? If they were nude. So, but they're just very confused, right? But then that's scary.
4: Mm.
3: On the funny side, it's just, I cannot believe someone could put themselves so hard that they've caused short-term memory loss. But I was hearing this through a third party and I'm just so confused. And, you know, we're laughing and learning on this radio show.
4: Mm.
3: I just want to know what is actually happening in the brain for someone to put themselves to short-term memory loss. And thankfully, we haven't just got a doctor, my friends.
4: No.
3: We have got Professor
4: Laurie
3: McMahon, who joins us on the phone right now.
4: Yeah, my dad.
3: Yes.
4: Hey, Dad.
5: Hi, guys.
3: Professor, my first question is, have you experienced anyone who has gone through this before?
5: Well, it's not exactly my area, Woody, but, but having said that, just listening to you, what it sounds like is that he might have lost enough fluid or been septic enough to have passed out so that his loss of consciousness put him in that strange place where he was confused, didn't know what he was doing or where he was. So either the infection itself or just plain fluid loss, and he dropped his blood pressure and passed out, probably what happened.
3: Right.
4: Wow.
3: But so the memory loss, Laurie, went on for like quite a while. Like there was a lot of confusion and I'm talking like, I'm not sure if you've seen 50 First Dates with Adam Sandler and Drew Barrymore, but like...
4: Oh, you would have seen that, I reckon, Dad.
5: Yeah.
3: It's a great movie.
4: Dad's got a bigger DVD repertoire than you do. You've got no idea, mate. He knows his way around a flick.
3: We'll talk offline about our DVDs, Laurie, because I'm involved. But I'm not sure if you remember from that film, 2 Second Tom, but like it was like that.
5: Yes, it's hard to know, isn't it? You're getting it third hand, and exactly what happened is
4: he's questioning your source, basically.
3: And the story sounds BS to me.
4: Thanks, Dad.
5: Okay, no problem.
3: See you, Laurie.
4: All right, see you, Dad. Hobart's original 7HR.

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Sounds old. Let's play some new music instead. Music. Ray featuring Amma and Absolutely. Joy.

0: asleep. It's Will and Woody keeping you up.
1: Woodrow, we've only got a few shows left in Will and Woody. I'm going to be saying that for quite a while, so I need to rephrase that. We're finishing up at the end of the year.
2: Yeah.
1: But the way that we are celebrating that in a convenient and also we're doing reruns.
2: Bloody oath,
1: but we're calling it a time machine.
3: We're going back.
4: Let's go back in time.
3: Going back in time.
0: You're telling me that you built a time machine?
2: Like, we want to do this because it's easy for us. Like, it's a little bit lazy, but also you guys want us to do this.
1: It's quite nostalgic. Like, I mean, you know, you do a show every day for 8 years. There's a lot of stuff that I've completely forgotten about.
2: As have I, which is actually a little bit scary, I'm finding. But Annalise is in the studio.
1: Well, like, I remember. Do you remember when we get it played back, though, don't you?
2: Yeah, me too.
1: Oh, no.
2: No black holes here.
1: Oh, no. Annalise,
2: for the main reason that...
1: I think that speaks to where you were at early on in our radio career, I think.
2: Yeah, I had shingles.
1: Yeah.
2: For most of the first few years of Drive. I was so stressed, I broke out in shingles and hid it from everyone.
1: Accidentally dated a drug dealer. Accidentally got a stress.
2: That is true.
1: Accidentally.
2: That is true. We call her a trafficker. But anyway, let's go to...
1: How'd you change the locks on his house?
2: Yeah. Annalise, over to you. Because I can't remember.
1: It was early on.
2: Yeah, no, we'll put that down.
5: I've got a memory for you guys.
2: Okay, great.
5: We had a beautiful character on this show who would come on every Friday and give us a hypothetical. Do you remember his name?
2: Yes, Joel. Joel's hypothetical.
5: Amazing.
6: It was a hypothetical.
7: It's a hypothetical.
8: Joel's hypothetical.
5: Oh, God, I forgot about that opener. I hated that.
1: You had a bit of a thing for Joel.
5: I didn't have a thing for Joel. No, I
1: you
5: never did.
1: Like every other man that walks in through the door here.
5: No.
1: Well, you didn't even meet him. He was just on the phone. Actually, no, you flew up. You flew up to hang out with Joel in Sydney. I did do that.
5: Okay. That is correct. Great. But I didn't have a thing for him.
1: I thought he was cute.
5: No, I thought he was very charismatic on the phone, but I didn't have a thing for him. I just
1: some
5: was a professional.
1: Stage, the wall's going to come down, Annalise, and everyone just needs to
5: I'll
1: know
5: admit
1: that you
5: when
1: develop.
5: I have a, no, I'll
1: no, you
5: admit
1: know, you
5: when
1: won't
5: I have
1: admit
5: thing.
1: You have a
5: no, I will. I will at some point
2: we
5: in
2: all,
5: the future.
1: I'm sorry, but yesterday that came up and you didn't admit to it.
5: Yeah, because there's a lot of things at play and circumstances.
1: So you won't admit.
5: And
1: anyway,
5: my mum listens.
2: We also all agree that Joel was better looking than expected.
1: He was cute.
2: I didn't think he was hot based on his voice, but then I saw a photo of him. He rides a motorbike. He's a very sexy guy.
5: Yes.
2: But he also used to deliver incredible hypotheticals for us every Friday. My first question is, before we play any audio of Joel, my experience of Joel was he was like a highlight of the week. Every Friday he'd come on, give a hypothetical. Mm. You and I loved the bit. I
1: hate to draw a common thread here, but
2: what?
1: Minimal work involved for you and me. So, like, you know, there was a reason that
2: those are my favourite bits.
1: There's a reason that we loved the bit.
2: Those are my favourite bits.
1: The guy came on, he pitched a topic, we spoke about it for 15 minutes.
2: Yep, classic Friday show.
1: It was a Friday,
2: Why did he just disappear? Because we were not privy to the conversations where he was cut from the show.
5: So, I think he kind of got to the point where... I'll pull the curtain down. He had some unbelievable hypotheticals, but it got to the point where then I was coming up with the hypotheticals. And so...
2: Oh, you were doing
5: And you
2: the
5: guys
2: work.
5: Were delivering some pretty crazy feedback. You're like, oh, I wasn't his best today.
1: Oh, and you were sitting
2: and they
1: there.
2: Were yours.
5: And they, I don't know, guys. That was a pretty good one.
2: Oh, my God. He
1: they did get worse. They did get worse.
5: They got worse.
2: And they were yours.
5: Yeah, ketchup in the fridge or pantry, I'm sure, was one of them. I don't know. But here is some of his
1: favorites. Not even a hypothetical.
9: Let's say in my will, I was like, I want Gordon Ramsay or Jamie Oliver or someone of that level to cook me and eat me. Would you do it? $10 million, but for the rest of your life, there's a snail following you. And if that snail catches you, you're dead. Would you still have a few drinks, you know, responsibly, if every third there was a 10% chance that you'd wet your pants?
2: That was a good one. That was a really good one. Please tell me we're getting Joel on up next for one more hypothetical.
5: Well... No.
1: What?
2: Sorry, I assumed we were setting up for that.
5: Oh, yes. No.
1: Hey, I've got two breaks here on the run sheet. We're going to a song and then it's a time machine part two.
2: What's the plan?
1: What's part two?
5: I wanted to... You remember the time you came on and he shared that brilliant story about the robbery?
2: Oh, it was a great story.
5: I thought we would
1: bring
5: this to that.
1: I
5: thought that was really good.
1: I would love to hear from Joel again. Do you still talk to him or is it weird between you two?
5: Shall I give him a call? We can give him a call up next. You can hear the story and we can...
2: Get one final hypothetical from Joel.
5: Okay.
2: I'd like that.
5: Let me just go come up with one.
1: No. He doesn't need a hypothetical. Maybe we can even just have a chat with him.
2: We can ask him.
4: Yeah.
2: He might be sitting on one.
4: Did Annalise have a crack at you when she flew up to Sydney to see you?
5: No. That's not true.
4: It's sounding truer. You do it to yourself every time.
2: Yeah, but put it down.
4: Why?
2: Poor girl. She's squirming.
5: Why?
2: She's
5: squirming.
4: She can't just have a crack at everyone that walks in the studio and walk over to Queen City Hills.
5: I don't. All
2: right, let's go to a song. Let's all have a cold shower.
4: I'm all good.
2: Someone does. Up next, Joel from Joel's Hypotheticals coming on the show. It's Will and Woody.
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0: It's Will and Woody keeping you up.
1: We're going back.
2: Let's go back in time.
1: Going back in time? You telling me that you built a time machine?
3: So this week, or today, sorry, because we are doing this every day for the next few months. Bloody
4: absolutely. I'm pushing for the whole show.
3: The whole show of just our best bits.
4: Done nearly a decade of shows.
3: Yeah, I still don't reckon we've got that many best bits.
4: I never said best bits. That's called Time Machine for a reason.
3: Clever. Very clever.
4: It was best bits.
3: Yeah.

0: Don't get me wrong, we're struggling to make the week, but time machine.
1: Yeah, just
0: pull up some really bad stuff.
1: Absolutely, but as long as it's in the past,
0: it's fine.
1: It fits under
0: it's
1: time in the machine. So what we're focusing on today, and Annalise, you've brought this today, is Joel, a lovely lad called Joel, who used to come on every single Friday and give us hypothetical questions.
2: Yes.
1: Which we've discovered before the song, he actually ran out of hypotheticals.
2: Pretty early on.
1: Were actually feeding him hypothetical questions.
2: Yes, there was a few that were pretty average.
1: And then eventually we just cut him from the show.
2: Yeah. I think, you know what? We cut him straight after he went to the Aries for us.
0: I was just about to ask you, why did you fly up to Sydney to see him? And that's because he was doing the Aries for us. He
2: was
0: classically lazy from us.
1: Yeah.
0: Send the guy who's never done anything to go onto the red carpet at the Aries.
1: Really showing our
0: red
1: cards,
0: carpet's
1: aren't we?
0: Well, just so everyone knows, I'm loving this gently tapping the fourth wall we're doing, but the Aries or any red carpet is easily the worst media job you will ever do, ever.
1: It's just a zoo and everyone's fighting for position.
0: It's
1: and
0: a shocking, shocking thing.
1: You've got
0: to
1: someone
0: do.
1: For 20 seconds.
0: Yes.
1: They can't really hear you.
0: It's horrible. That's why we sent him.
2: Yeah. I was there producing him. I've never been to a red carpet before. So I just thought, like, you know, Troye Sivan would walk over.
0: You've got to lasso them, don't you?
2: You have to yell out, Troye, Will and Woody. And then Will and Woody aren't there as well.
1: I didn't think about that.
2: We did that with Rove as well. We're like, Rove, Will and Woody. And he's like, searching for them.
0: Oh, because they're blinded by the lights on the, Anyway, more on red carpets tomorrow. For now, though, should we just play Joel's hypothetical?
1: This is a fan favourite
0: from Joel.
2: Yes. Yeah.
0: During his time on air.
1: I heard your car got stolen last week or something. That's why you couldn't come on.
3: We had a little attempted robbery at our shop.
0: Bloody hell. You got him in the end, did you say?
3: He's gone for the till.
0: Smart.
1: Of course.
0: I thought you were thinking what I was thinking, which was gone in 60 seconds, weren't you?
1: Cars and tyres.
0: We all were. I thought he was trying to take the cars. I was just imagining Nicolas Cage style operation.
1: All right, but anyway,
0: he went for the till.
3: And he got trapped between me and the other guy.
0: Did you wrestle him?
3: What did you do?
0: So, citizen's arrest.
3: It was like we were wrestling for like half an hour. And he'd be like,
0: You were wrestling him for half an hour? You wrestled him?
3: Yeah, while the cops got there.
0: Shut up.
1: Oh, my God.
0: Hang on. So 2v1, it took you half an hour to pin the guy down.
3: It sounds terrible, but he'd lie down. Well, you're going to sound dumb. I'm going to sound really stupid. And he'd go, all right. I'm not going to run away. Just let me out. I'm going to relax. And we'd be like, all right, no worries. And we let him out. And then he'd like strip a layer of clothing off and get away. And then we'd grab him again. And then by the end of it, him and me were both shirtless.
0: That's great.
3: And I had to relay this because I had to make like a police statement. And I was relaying this. And I was going, I know how dumb this sounds. I get it. But it's exactly how it went down.
0: That's so good.
1: Lost
0: what a great story.
1: And
0: can we call him?
1: Yeah, let's get him on.
0: All right,
1: let's
0: great.
1: Get him on.
0: I don't know what he's up to. We ghosted him. Farmed him for content, sent him to the red carpet and then ditched him.
1: Did we send him a mug or something? Or a Can You Hear It's W holder?
0: He hates us, I reckon.
4: Your call had been.
0: That's fair enough. I feel like
4: when you have finished recording, you may hang up.
0: Hey, Joel, it's Will and Woody here, mate. We're just trying to get onto you. We just played some of your bits on the show. Not sure if you've heard, but our show is actually finishing up at the end of the year. So just wanted to reach out and, you know, get around you, man, because it was such a wonderful time we had together. So thanks for coming on the show.
1: Also, Annalise wants to know why you never texted her back. Anyway, we'll leave it with you, Joel.
0: She thinks you're hot.
2: Shut up!
1: It's Will and Woody.
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0: 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You love potting pimples, don't you?
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2: Yeah, I'm like a monkey. 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
6: just Ray, do you?
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2: Something incredible happens when a child gets to wish big. 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
7: A cool start, but getting up to 16 degrees today. Tomorrow, sunny 22. Friday, mostly sunny 25. And for Saturday, shower 2 and 23.
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7: A cool start, but getting up to 16 degrees today. Tomorrow, sunny 22. Friday, mostly sunny 25. And for Saturday, shower 2 and 23.
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9: Well, Woolworths are launching something today that I think is incredibly clever.
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9: And I believe they'll sell out in no times at all. Well, how many times do you go to Woolies, and even though you've got tons of those bags at home, you've forgotten your flaming shopping bag and you've got to buy another one.
10: Every time.
9: Do you buy the 25-cent one or do you go the dollar and buy the
10: 25-cent
9: one. I go the dollar because I'll use that again. Oh, I've got about 100 of them in the
10: cupboard. Yes, same.
9: Just terrible. But Woolworths today have released one you can buy for $10 now, which is a hot cold bag, you know, one of those. But it's called the Bachelor's Handbag.
10: Why?
9: Well, because it is an absolute mirror on the side of it of the Woolworths barbecue chicken bag.
10: Oh, God.
11: Oh, so it looks like the barbecue chicken bag.
9: It looks like you're carrying around a barbecue chicken bag all day.
11: That is the Bachelor's Handbag.
9: It's even got a strap over your shoulder that you can carry it as a bit of a handbag, and it's a hot, cold bag. I think it's a fantastic idea.
10: Oh, God.
9: Talk about clever marketing.
10: Yeah.
9: Oh, man, I'm going to have one.
10: Are you
9: going to
10: go and grab one?
9: Oh, yeah.
10: Oh, my
9: God. Why wouldn't you?
11: Hang on. Do you get a chicken in it?
9: No, you don't. No, it just looks like the chicken.
10: You can put your chicken in there if you want, if you buy one.
9: You can put whatever you want in there. It's a hot, cold bag. I think it's a good idea.
10: Oh, my
9: great.
10: God.
9: Clever marketing.
10: Yeah, no, very clever marketing. No, I never buy those bags.
11: Now, I'm no fashion expert, but... Bachelor's handbag on a bag be a thing? Would people want to do that?
10: Yeah.
11: And I'm asking you,
10: Sarah. We're looking at one. Who wants one?
9: I have one today. And I'm just showing you a bit of a picture of it here. Get out of there.
10: Oh, mate. My God. You can tell... Oh, my God.
9: It's got a zip top on it, handles, absolutely fantastic. Imagine turning up at the beach.
10: And that's
9: with your great big barbecue chicken, you sit it right there. And it looks like you've got a monster turkey in there. Great idea, everyone. Let's get out to Woolies and get a bachelor's handbag today.
10: Can't wait to
9: stop in on the way home.

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1: Well, we've been well documented as got the clearest, the cleanest air on the earth. We've got the cleanest ocean water on the planet, but unfortunately second place for the tastiest drinking water in Australia. With Queensland taking the title. All the national titles were done. Now, this is done through the nation's water infrastructure people. They do their own in-testing as to the best tasting water. One job I'd hate is to be a water taster. Well, what's the difference? I mean, you sit a dozen glasses of water up to say which one's the best one taste-wise. I tell you what, that'd be a hard job, I reckon. Water's water.
2: Yeah, but some of them have that real chlorinated taste.
1: I find
2: taste.
1: Kingston water very chlorinated. Like if
2: you
1: have a shower, I can smell it.
2: Oh.
1: Yeah, right. It was recently I had a share.
2: Takes me about
1: an area and the smell difference.
2: Don't look at me.
1: Yeah, no. But the smell difference in the water of a morning shocked me.
2: Really?
1: But, oh, my God, don't smell this down the Huon. But, and it was the Huon.
2: Because you still have showers outside in the Huon.
1: The Huon Valley came second in Australia, which is good. Rocky Creek, which is up near Crabtree. Beautiful water. We're very lucky in the Huon River. I mean, we've got the river.
2: Do you filter
3: running
2: your water?
3: Through your taps?
1: Very much so, yeah.
2: Do you have filters on your...
1: I do. I have a filter.
2: Yeah,
1: because I don't like fluoride and all that crap anymore. So, it's fantastic to know that we've got beautiful water. We really have, though. Look at it.
2: I was about to say, I'm a terrible water drinker in general, but I can taste the difference. You can. Have a glass of water and you'll think,
1: absolutely.
2: Oh, God, that's foul. Did you ever have, like, even when you were growing up at home, like the bathroom water tasted different to the kitchen sink water?
3: Somehow it did.
1: Yeah, a plumber once told me, Ronnie Cruz once said that a lot of houses had traditional old galvanised pipe and some areas that get used more than others wouldn't rust as much. So you'd have one tap that didn't get used as much would have more rust in it, might taste a little bit metallic.
2: Right.
1: Whereas others don't. I mean, nowadays it's all plastic piping.
2: Or copper. Yeah. Oh, so I can fill my drink bottle up from the toilet and it won't matter?
1: Ooh.
2: I mean...
3: You know what the best tasting water is?
2: Out of a bottle?
3: Out of a hose.
2: Oh, out of a hose.
3: Hose.
1: Get that bit of rubber, bit of gardenia taste.
3: Yeah, when you've been doing a bit of lawn mowing, bit of gardening and a hot day, there's nothing better than turning on the hose, sucking some water out of it.
1: Do you know what? I found an old video last night of, everyone knows, I used to have Noah every day after school. I'd pick him up on the way home from work, from the childcare, and so we had lots of fun, but... There's one that I found out of the blue yesterday. I didn't even know I had it still, of him playing with a hose.
2: As
1: he's just started to walk. You know how they're all bobbly? And it was just the giggles, you forget baby giggles.
2: Yeah.
1: Marley's little baby giggles, you know, which they've lost now. But the giggle of when he'd put the water in his mouth
2: near
1: and then throw
2: mouth.
1: It at me. And it was, he cried. It was so nice.
2: That's really cute.
1: But it is beautiful to know that we live in such a pristine place on the earth, really. Clean water, clean air. We're very lucky.
2: Yeah, I can't wait to go home and get the bathroom tap.
3: I'm sticking the hose on. Squirt me.
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1: Well, there was a lot of strange noises emulating from Franklin Square on Saturday. Have a listen to this.
2: Oh, God, I hate those sounds.
1: Now, this is what happens.
2: What is that?
1: This is what happens when Heath House and one of his friends in a science class get bored.
3: Oh, okay.
1: Now, what they did, they ended up coming up with a harebrained idea that took on. They printed out 50 posters and posted two videos online to an event that they thought up in science class.
2: Right.
1: They wanted people to come and watch them drink 3 gallons, and I don't know why they had gallons, of milk.
3: Oh.
1: On Saturday in Franklin Square. Now, believe it or not, 200 to 300 people turned up.
2: Oh, wow.
1: All with their own bottles of milk. And they all joined in to have a big milk drinking fest.
2: Oh,
1: now,
3: well done.
1: 10 to 20,000 views it had on social media. Many in the crowd bought their own bottles of milk. And Harris said that, that's the young fellow that organised it, said most of people were just raved about the event. He said there's no violence, there was no anything, it was just a lot of kids drinking milk. What a beautiful get-together. He said, we drank around 10 gallons or 50 litres of milk in total. He said, we're really going to, can't wait till next year to host another event and step it up another notch.
2: Oh.
1: Good on you, mate.
2: I wish I knew about it. I would have taken Marley because she's obsessed with chocolate milk.
1: Exactly. Well, all the kids, you know, Noah keeps saying to me, Granddad, can I please go to the whiskey fest with you? And I said, no, Noah, no. But the milk fest, yes.
2: Yeah, see? It's not such a dumb idea.
1: No, you take the kids. I think it's a marvellous idea and encouraging kids to eat healthy.
2: That's
1: milk.
2: Why I keep trying to say, like, imagine if we got everyone in dinosaur costumes on the regatta grounds.
1: Do you guys drink a lot of milk?
2: No, I can't.
1: No,
2: I
1: can't. What about you, Jono?
3: My afternoon routine is to get home, have a couple of saladas with a bit of Vegemite.
2: Oh.
3: And get a glass of milk with some Nesquik in it.
2: Oh.
3: That's my afternoon routine. And
2: he's
3: I love
2: Nesquik
3: my milk.
1: There we have a 10-year-old in a senior
3: almost
1: citizen's
3: six,
1: body.
3: Thank you.
1: We are senior citizens over 50, Jono.
3: Speak for yourself.
1: Oh,
2: yeah.
1: No.
2: You're over 60, mate.
3: Keep drinking your milk.
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3: A cool start, but getting up to 16 degrees today. Tomorrow, sunny 22. Friday, mostly sunny 25. And for Saturday, shower 2 and 23.
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1: Now you've just got to listen carefully to what Sarah gives us here. We'll ask a question at the end. Somebody will win $30 to spend at Plato's.
2: Well, these fun facts are under the title Random Facts You Shouldn't Know.
1: Okay. Ooh.
2: A human tooth has 36 calories. So if you get stuck and you start getting hungry, just rip out someone's tooth and start munching on it.
1: What? Or your own tooth.
3: The calories would probably be in all the soft roots and stuff inside the tooth, sucking all the guts in.
1: Imagine, awful idea. I suppose you could swallow a tooth. I wouldn't want to eat a tooth.
3: You'd probably break a tooth.
2: If you ate a tooth, eating a tooth.
1: Well, I don't think you'd be crunching. You'd just be swallowing. Yeah, anyway.
2: Great, isn't it? See the conversation starts? I love it. It's illegal to carry a fish suspiciously in the UK.
1: Why?
3: How do you carry a fish unsuspiciously?
1: Under your arm?
3: Yeah, that's weird.
2: I don't ask questions about facts. That's what they are, and it's not my problem. Mm-hmm. I have heard this one before, but ancient Egyptians used to shave off their eyebrows to mourn the death of cats.
1: Yes.
2: Because they were big cat lovers. Imagine
1: cats
2: if
1: cats were considered gods.
2: They were. Yeah. Imagine if we did that to mourn the death of our dogs. I'd have no eyebrows right now.
3: I dare say if you went out in the middle of the road there and licked your own bum, they'd call you a god too.
1: No, that's oh god.
3: Oh, yeah, that's exactly right.
2: I didn't know this. Blood bounces when it hits ice.
1: Blood bounces?
2: It bounces, apparently. Wow. It doesn't like you know how you drip, drip, drip.
1: Okay.
2: It will go thwing.
1: So if you were bleeding in the Antarctic,
2: yep.
1: It'd just bounce off.
2: Bouncing blood. Yep. Mm. You could probably play handball with it.
1: Yeah, hell of a mess.
2: Not really. It bounced away.
1: With your blood.
2: Until it found snow, then it would just be, you know. Mushrooms are more genetically related to humans than they are trees.
3: I agree.
2: Why, though?
3: You get down the hill and there's a few people down there, I swear to you, look like mushrooms.
2: I look like mushrooms.
1: Some mushrooms.
3: There's a lot
1: out
3: of people
1: of
3: on the marshes down my way, don't worry.
2: Don't they say with mushrooms, you know, just keep them in a dark place and feed them crap?
3: Bullshit. Yes, yeah. I agree.
2: Yep. A lot of people feel like mushrooms sometimes.
1: So what happens in the human?
2: Just keep it in the human, that's all I say. Don't come up my way. And my last one today is, if you are, and I'd like someone to try this, please, if you're allergic to chocolate, which would suck, you're actually allergic to cockroaches too.
1: Oh, that's good to know.
2: So my task for someone, if they want to take it on, if you are allergic to chocolate, can you give a cockroach a little nibble and let us know?
3: Yeah.
1: Lick its wings?
3: Lick it for a ticket. What ticket are you going to give them?
2: A chocolate.
3: There you go.
1: Not doing that.
2: Chocolate.
1: All right. We've got $30 to spend at Plato's up for grabs here. If you can tell us, what is it illegal to carry suspiciously in the UK?
2: You lived there for a while.
1: Well, I never come across this law.
2: Didn't you?
1: 6216 1017. If you've been listening carefully, you'll know the answer to this. What is it illegal to carry suspiciously?
3: Come
1: in
3: on,
1: the UK
3: for $30 at Plato's. Come on,
2: I don't think I've ever carried this thing either.
1: Hello, 7HRFM. Who's this?
4: Hi, it's Catherine.
1: Catherine,
3: what do you reckon, Catherine?
1: What is it illegal to carry suspiciously in the UK?
4: Fish.
3: Exactly.
1: A fish.
3: You've got $30 for Plato's.
2: When was the last time you carried a fish, Karen?
4: I hate fish.
2: In general.
1: You would never run the risk of...
2: What about a dolphin?
3: That's not being
4: right.
1: Well, they're hard to carry.
3: They're mammals, aren't they, dolphins?
2: Oh, I don't know.
1: They wriggle a bit.
3: Yeah.
2: What about a swordfish?
3: Now, you hold there. We'll talk fish and come back to you with a...
1: $30 to spend at Plato's at Salamanca Square, where you can wonder, create, discover for the school holidays.
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11: Charles Woolley here. In 25 years with 60 Minutes, I saw most of the world, but nowhere beat Hobart. 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
1: 10 weeks away from Christmas. I just had a bit of a look. It's not far away, but, you know, you've got to admit every supermarket you walk into already, it's got all the Christmas stuff out, all the lollies and the big section there, but Christmas trees. Last night I saw someone on Facebook and theirs is up. The lounge room's fully decorated already. Now, surely it's too early. What is
2: 6th of October.
1: November, yeah. December. You know, that's... I don't know.
2: I hope it's not a real tree.
3: No.
1: No, it's definitely not.
3: She won't last.
1: It's definitely not. But what do you think? When are you going to...
3: I go on the 1st of December. I'm always as soon as it's December, because I also don't take it down until the end of January because I'm so, like, you know what I mean? Like, I feel like you're either an up early and it goes down like on the 26th, or it goes up late and it kind of stays there until you can be bothered taking it down.
1: And are you a person that redecorates every year, or do you put a garbage bag over it, put it out in the shed and then just bring that in and pull the bag off each year? That's what I do.
3: No. What? You have a ceramic Christmas tree.
1: Yeah, exactly.
3: Oh, no, I don't.
1: It goes in its box. I bring it out. It's a big, exciting time each year.
3: What's really exciting is, so Milton Doyle, who used to play for the Jack Jumpers, when they left, they gave Marley all their Christmas stuff. So when you think American, they go big.
2: Oh, yes.
3: But they change their themes a lot. Mm. So Milton's family used to change their theme a lot. So when we put the Christmas tree up last year, it was like a brand new Christmas to us because we had, like, whoa, really cool things to put in there.
1: Yeah, it would be.
3: So, but it'll be the same this year for me.
1: Well, I've got Noah coming to stay this weekend, so I might.
2: You're going to put the Christmas tree up?
1: I might let him put it up.
3: There's no upness, Jono. There's no up of Christmas tree with him.
2: Bring the Christmas tree out.
3: He puts a ceramic thing.
1: We unbox it every year.
3: Table.
1: It's a Franklin Mint Christmas tree, thank you. They're only going up in price every year. Just ask them.
3: Right. I think it's a bit early now.
2: Yeah.
3: But
2: then again, Halloween to get through yet.
1: You know what it's all about, the kids.
3: Yeah, we
1: though.
3: Do.
1: Who cares, really?
3: Yeah, exactly. Just put skeletons in your Christmas tree. Perfect. Okay.
1: When's Halloween?
2: 31st
1: of
2: October.
1: Oh, jeez.
3: Yeah, we got that first.
2: Yep.
3: Trick or treat, Christmas or not.
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13: Good morning from the Hobart newsroom. I'm Ebony Applett. Five soldiers remain in hospital this morning after a fatal training exercise in the Northern Territory. A military vehicle rolled on Monday at Mount Bundy, around 100 kilometres southeast of Darwin. 28-year-old Corporal Brendan Hannam lost his life. Sam Wood has been officially terminated from his own company. 28 by Sam Wood says it has ended its commercial arrangements with the Tasmanian-born former Bachelor star and fitness guru after he was charged with domestic violence offences. The 46-year-old was arrested in Noosa on Saturday night and remains in custody to face court again tomorrow. If you or someone you know needs help, you can contact 1-800-RESPECT 24/7. To state politics, the Greens have called on the government to provide an update on how it intends to power the Macquarie Point Stadium. Originally, Veolia had been contracted to supply electricity infrastructure upgrades to the stadium, but that plan was scrapped. A TasNetworks report then proposed a new substation at one of three sites around Hobart. Greens MP Vicar Bailey says an updated report due in August is yet to be seen.
14: We'd expect that it probably exists. If it doesn't, there needs to be some level of transparency about why not, what are some of the complications and what are the considerations here.
13: The government says the Greens are attempting to incite fear and there will be power for the stadium. There's been a huge spike in the number of complaints about alleged unconscionable conduct by Australia's telcos, with a 155% surge in the past year. Almost 7 in 10 of those have been linked to Optus. The industry's ombudsman says a lot of those stem from customers demanding compensation after the company was fined over its sales practices targeting vulnerable people. And a major online retailer has suffered a cyber attack. ASOS says it's investigating after shoppers were sent a phone alert saying the company had been hacked. Personal information like names and contact details may have been accessed.
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13: To sport now, and we'll start with the AFL because there are reports the grand final is headed for a twilight kickoff. According to Seven, Bounce Down will be a pushback from 2:30 to 5:15 when the Tassie Devils enter the comp. And in the tennis, Novak Djokovic has taken out the final of the China Open after Aussie Alex de Minaur was forced to retire hurt in the second set. I'm Ebony Ablett, and that is the latest update for your news and sport.
15: Charles Woolley here. In 25 years with 60 Minutes, I saw most of the world, but nowhere beat Hobart. But you deserve so much better. If elected, I'll unjam the city with a moratorium on new bike lanes, ease the rental crisis by pushing for increased housing density, cap rate rises at CPI, and end the infighting with reason, not ideology. Vote 1, Charles Woolley, for Lord Mayor and Councillor. 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
2: Well, good morning. Cloudy but dry today, 16 the top. A couple of sunny days to come then, 22 tomorrow, 25 on Friday. The weekend looks like a shower or two at this stage with 22. Right now we've got 4 degrees in the Derwent and Huon Valleys. It's 8 on the eastern shore and 6 in the city.
16: 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Sarah, Mick and Jono for breakfast.
1: Well, good morning to this freezing Wednesday.
2: I know. It's a bit deceptive, isn't
1: it? Getting a T-shirt this morning thinking, yeah, 17, be lovely. Anyway.
2: Oh, yeah, not yuck. 17 now.
1: It's warm inside.
3: Oh, you need what I have, a wardrobe here at 7HOFM.
1: No, I'm fine.
2: I've noticed that.
3: Yeah, I've taken some of it home now.
2: Good.
3: Well,
2: probably
3: I
2: need
3: was
2: to wash.
3: Well, something happened that I wasn't very happy about. But anyway.
2: Oh.
1: You're at work. Oh, look out.
2: Oh.
1: Could be
2: goss for later.
1: Well, yes, it could be related to the next story, actually, Kevin.
2: Right. Okay, that's a good warning. The news of the newsroom is refused.
1: Yes.
2: Mick has found something next.
1: Unbelievably good.
2: It's 5 past 6, 7 HFM.

0: 7 HRFM with Disco Lions and Tinna Shea to kick us off this morning. It's Sarah Mick and Jono, thanks to Harvey Norman. With a school holiday massive laptop clearance sale on now, don't miss out. It's 6:07.
1: And now it's time for the news the newsroom refused.
2: Well, I've always been one that loves familiar smells. Now, I love every fortnight when my cleaner comes and I get beautiful clean bed linen. Do you like that when you get into fresh sheets and
0: that familiar smell of clean?
2: And the familiar, even clean clothes. You put on a fresh T-shirt after 4 weeks in the one T-shirt and
3: oh,
2: you think,
3: God, I'd never
2: doesn't that smell
3: ever.
2: Nice?
3: Clean clothes every day for
2: me. No, but look, on smells, I came across this story yesterday and it took smelling to a different level.
4: Oh, I'm addicted to smelling my dad's underwear. I can go without sniffing my dad's underwear. It would have to be maybe 25 minutes and then I start to like not feel normal.
2: Feel normal? Sweetheart, let
3: I
2: me tell you, just a big,
3: normal.
2: big thing for you, Dal. You're not normal. I can't even imagine anything more disgusting than sniffing old dad's undies.
0: I mean, anybody's underwear.
2: Yeah.
0: Your dad's?
3: Yeah.
2: Well, you wouldn't sniff your own.
0: No. Well, no.
2: I mean, I can't get off the chair without farting. There's no way I'd be sniffing mine.
3: So you've watched that full clip. Is it clean underwear or dirty underwear? Or just underwear?
2: I didn't watch it that carefully. I would imagine she'd want it a little bit sweaty and smelly.
3: Oh.
2: Wouldn't be out of the washing machine, would it? I'd be smell anything. But
3: I know people who get addicted to, like, smelling laundry detergent.
0: Well, that's a clean smell.
2: I still like the smell of petrol as a young fella because Dad used to come home stinking like petrol.
3: Smell of petrol.
2: Yeah, me too. It doesn't smell the same anymore.
3: Doesn't it?
2: No, don't lead in it.
3: I love it.
0: Right. I love that lead.
2: Oh, yeah, love that lead in your system.
0: Ah, lead.
2: But look, I don't know. It's obviously a very sick woman and, may I say, a very sick father if he even lets her anywhere near the undies drawer.
3: She didn't sound like she was, like, she sounded too old to be living at home with her dad,
0: Yeah,
3: too.
0: And
2: in the clip, she's got a pair with her all the time. She's got a pair of dad's undies in the pocket. She just pulls them out like a handkerchief.
0: Maybe it's a safety thing. Maybe she feels sort of
3: like a snuggly.
0: Comforted by it.
2: Dad used to wear those big bonds, the great big white ones that you'd pull up half a mile. You imagine walking around with them in your pocket. You'd need a knapsack. I mean, mums are like parachutes.
3: Leave Kerry's undies alone.
0: How do you know that?
2: Kerry's undies are safe.
0: Do not sniff anybody's undies.
2: No.
0: Including your own.
3: People make a lot of money from that, you know.
0: Actually, they do.
2: What, undie sniffing?
3: Yes.
2: What a career.
3: Sending their undies off. I know.

0: Clumsy, 7H RFM, pressure down, 16 the top today. Cloudy but dry. We've got 7 degrees at the moment in the city, but feels more like 4. It is a bit deceptive, thinking it might be a nice day, but no, it's bloody cold. 3 degrees in the valleys at the moment. It's 14 past 6 with Sarah Mick and John. Let's go through the stories we're waking up to this morning.
1: Believe it or not, I think the biggest story for me overnight was the passing of Richard Moorcroft.
0: Yes.
1: He was a newsreader on the ABC television for 19 years, I think, and he was sort of in that stage where I was growing up and watched him every night with Dad watching the news.
0: Yes, and he was on SBS's Words and Numbers, which is...
1: Very familiar face, and it was his choice in the end, with a diagnosis of cancer, I think, to end his life.
0: He's only 70 as well.
1: 70.
0: Yeah, but he's been around for years.
1: You know what, thank
0: you. Behind the News was the show. Remember the kid show Behind the News?
1: Yeah, okay.
0: He was on that for many years.
2: I remember in primary school, the teacher used to wheel the TV in.
0: Yeah.
2: And we have to watch BTN.
0: BTN.
2: Behind the News.
0: Yeah, it's a good show.
2: Oh.
0: I think it's still going.
1: Trying to keep kids just involved a little bit with news. Good idea.
2: Yeah, it was. In primary school, I remember that. Mr. Butler used to, with his high socks, used to bring it, wheel. It's just funny, like they wheeled the TV.
1: Oh, yeah.
2: You know,
1: I remember the old days. Yeah. I remember when they landed on the moon, they wheeled a TV into all our rooms.
0: Everybody who worked with him and knew him said he was just pure class all the way.
1: My word.
0: A gentleman and a gentleman.
1: And you know what? It shows that how mature we've been with voluntary assisted euthanasia too, because I know Mum signed up. If it gets nasty, she can do it. And I certainly want the option myself if it gets to that stage with a horrible disease too. Because it's a shockingly traumatic thing for the family watching it.
0: Yeah.
1: El Natural. Horrible.
0: We had James Valentine earlier in the year passed away.
1: Team.
0: So, yeah, it's obviously a few high-profile people taking the option.
2: Mm.
1: Yeah, my word.
2: Well,
1: good on them.
2: Like you
1: brave.
2: Said, it's hard to watch people suffer in their old age.
1: Horrible.
2: On the news this morning, we saw a bit of a brawl breaking out in Bali, in Seminyak. Now, Hotel Mexicola, I've been there. And must I say, the responsible service of alcohol over there is very, very different to the ones that we
1: have.
2: Oh,
1: there'd be none, would there?
2: Pretty much none.
1: If you can walk, you can drink.
2: Like, it's to the point where I remember that this particular place, it sort of starts off as a restaurant, and then by the end of the night, it's a nightclub, basically.
1: Yep.
2: But I still have memories of them coming around with bottles of, like, tequila or whatever, and they just open your mouth and they...
1: It was like that in Malaysia. They just walk around the bars with bottles of stuff, giving you shots.
2: Yeah,
1: you give me two ringgits, you know.
2: Not saying that that's an excuse, because
1: not.
2: But, like, I just feel sometimes if certain people are up to their eyeballs in booze,
1: they're going to have to do something like that rather than just come out and say, oh, they're thinking about banning Australians. Well, how about have a few laws for us to follow rather than open slather? We come from a country where you can't drink to excess and then you get over there, go for it, fellas.
2: Well, not only that too, they just let any, like, you can see from the footage too how squished everyone is. Like, there's also none of that sort of, you know, sorry, we're full.
1: Personal
2: it's just
1: space.
2: If you're in, you're in kind of thing. So it doesn't take much for people to get niggly at each other if you've kind of been brought up like that, if that makes sense.
1: Yeah, it
2: where
1: does.
2: I think over in Bali, they just don't fight. They just don't. Yeah. They do MMA, they do professional fighting, but as citizens, they just don't fight with each other.
1: No, they fire up when we start carrying on, though.
2: Oh, of course
1: do.
2: And they're protective of their land.
1: I'd say good on them, you know. I'm sick to seeing bogans come from Australia and carry on.
2: Yeah.
1: It's horrible to see.
2: Yeah, it is. My sister's in Bali at the moment.
0: Is she?
1: I thought I saw her in the blue.
2: But she's, I should message her and be like,
1: we just saw you on TV.
2: Did you seriously leave the kids in the hotel on their own?
0: We've got a few fires around the place, mostly fuel reduction burns. One at Grove, there's a bushfire at New Norfolk, but nothing at any advice level. Fuel reduction burn at the Lee, of course. What was it, South Hobart? There was one. 7 Mile Beach, there was a fire there, but nothing to worry about. But yesterday afternoon, we had a bushfire advice level for Tribunna for Inkerman Street. No immediate threat there. It was impacting on some residential areas. So
1: let's hope the rain overnight quietened it a little bit.
0: Mm.
1: And sport, Alex Demura. Dimanua, the Australian tennis player. Unfortunately, he made it right through to the open, the final of the Chinese Open, playing Novak Djokovic, and had to retire injured, believe it or not.
2: Bugger.
1: Had to hand the title to Novak, and he was in a good position too, so poor kid.
2: Oh. So,
1: keep going, mate, keep going.
2: Mm. Oh, God. Injuries.
0: Yep.
2: I hate injuries.
0: It happens.
2: I hate waking up sore. What does that mean?
0: It's every day.
2: Every day when you just wake up and you're like, oh.
0: All right, it's 19 past six. Sarah McAngelo, 7HRFM.
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0: 101.7 Thibodeau Show FM with Ella Langley. That's Be Her. It's Sarah McIngyo. Wednesday morning on the show today, we've got more tickets for Brixhibition for you to win. 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
0: It always is at Sorrel, the South East Basketball Stadium. 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
2: That would be a must-see for most children in the holidays.
0: Oh, yeah, definitely.
2: Who wouldn't want to see
0: that? And for a lot of adults, too.
1: Yeah, I know, that's wrong. What I was about to say. I remember I went one year with the kids, and I just remember I think I got stuck talking to someone for so long. So I was just like, so how long did that take you? And do you get frustrated? And do you have any special tips for people who want to do Lego with their kids but get too frustrated?
0: Yes, you'd ask all the questions this weekend at Sorrel. And also tickets for the Bettermilk Royal Hobart Show for you to win as well when the ticket window opens up for our VIP session. 6216 1017 when you hear it. It's 27 past 6. 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
13: Good morning. Taking a quick peek over on the South Arm Highway, we're starting to see some northbound congestion on approach to the Tasman Highway, which for now is flowing really nicely in an outbound over the Tasman Bridge, and Sandy Bay Road is slow from King Street to Davey Street. It's spring season at Freedom. 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
14: From the Hobart newsroom, good morning. I'm Ebony Ablett. The union representing nurses and midwives says it will continue to escalate industrial action if it needs to, as it awaits a new wage and condition deal to be presented to the bargaining table by the state government. Staff at the Royal Hobart Hospital walking off the job for a short period of time yesterday afternoon. Their northern and northwest counterparts have also agreed to action if required.
15: Our members shouldn't have to wait for an offer to come to the negotiating table to recognise them and value them for the work that they do, because of yet again the government's inaction.
14: Emily Shepherd from the ANMF there. Government Minister Joe Palmer says the government is at the negotiating table, disappointed industrial action's taking place before an offer is on the table. Israel's ambassador to Australia has condemned the series of pro-Palestine vigils planned across the country today. Today marks 3 years since the Hamas terrorist attack on Israel that claimed around 1,200 lives. And Hillel Newman's told News 24 today's not the day to take part in these events.
16: Part of the democracy is that people have peaceful demonstrations. But this tells about these people. When they stand in such a demonstration against Israel on the 7th of October, they're standing with a death cult.
14: Reports this morning that thousands of planned aged care beds have been cancelled or postponed amid a federal funding stoush. More than 3,600 beds are at risk after the Albanese government's funding increase for the sector fell short of wage rises and inflation. It comes as thousands of older people remain in public hospitals nationwide with no increase for the sector fell short of wage rises and inflation. It comes as thousands of older people remain in public hospitals nationwide with no

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1: Checking sport, Alex de Minaur has retired injured in the China Open final, handing the title to Novak Djokovic. The Aussie needed an off-court medical timeout for what appeared to be a groin injury and returned with a heavily strapped thigh before soon admitting he couldn't carry on.
2: I want to say sorry to all the amazing fans that came to watch this match. I wish I could have... I didn't want to finish like this, so really, really sorry.
1: And there could be some new faces when the Tasmanian Tigers start their Sheffield Shield campaign this week, releasing their 13-player squad for the season opener. Marcus Bean, Will Prestwich and Kaelin Malladay are in line to make their first cast debuts, while Teague Wiley could make his first appearance for Tasmania, having moved here from Western Australia during the off-season. The Tigers begin their Red Bull campaign against New South Wales starting Thursday. I'm Ebony Ablett, that's the latest from the newsroom.
3: Charles Woolley here. In 25 years with 60 Minutes, I saw most of the world, but nowhere beat Hobart. But you deserve so much better. If elected, I'll unjam the city with a moratorium on new bike lanes, ease the rental crisis by pushing for increased housing density, cap rate rises at CPI, and end the infighting with reason, not ideology. Vote 1, Charles Woolley for Lord Mayor and Councillor. Authorised by C. Woolley, 1 O'Vern Avenue, Mount Stewart 7000.
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5: Well, cloudy today but dry. 16 the top. Having said that, there were a few spits of rain on the way in this morning. A couple of sunny days to come though. 22 degrees tomorrow, 25 on Friday. Then over the weekend we'll get a shower or two with 22 degrees. Right now, 3 in the Derwent Valley, 4 in the Huon, and it's 7 across Hobart.
4: 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Sarah, Mick and Jono for breakfast.
6: Well, there was a terrible army accident yesterday, and I'll talk about it next. I was actually involved in one of these type of situations when I was there, and oh.
5: Yeah, right.
6: Terrible thing.
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5: It's 24 to 7. Sarah, Mick and Jono, 7HOFM.
7: Ladies and gents, this is the moment you've waited for. Searching in the dark, sweat soaking through the floor. And buried in your bones, there's an ache that you can't ignore.

0: Panic of the Disco, the greatest show. It's Sarah Mick and Jono, $200 on the Secret Sound this morning. We'll open the lines for you in about 10 minutes to have another go at it. It's at 21 to 7.
1: Absolute tragedy in the Northern Territory yesterday when an Australian Army soldier was killed and five others injured. This was at Mount Bundy in the Northern Territory, and they were using Supercat vehicles. Now, these are an Australian-manufactured, very high vehicle that you actually sit in the top of it,
0: all right,
1: so that you can do live firing out of the vehicle. They also have a big machine gun up on top. But these training exercises, it's hard to understand, but I was in a couple of them when I was in the Army, and it was a long time ago, but the basics would be the same. I can remember being in the back of a Land Rover, Army Land Rover vehicle that was carrying us six soldiers in the back, and you were on those two little racks either side at the back.
0: Yeah.
1: Like, there is no seatbelts or anything in those things, mm-hmm. you know. And I can remember absolutely cacking myself, just thinking, oh, my God, we're going to roll any time. The speed at which these blokes drive.
0: Yeah.
1: And the thing is, and it was explained to us later, you have to drive as if you are being chased and being shot at.
2: Yeah.
1: Like, when you do training exercises in the Army, it is full on, like it was, like you're in a war, and you are encouraged to think as if everything's real, you know. And these blokes would have been going flat out, no doubt about it. They're probably, you know, in the middle of an exercise and they've rolled, and being an open top vehicle, it would have been horrific. You've got to take your hands off to all the soldiers, and that I only had a taste of it in my short time, but these blokes that are doing these exercises all year round. All year round.
2: Were they hurt, or are they?
1: Oh no, they're all in critical condition in hospital.
2: They're still alive, though.
1: One died, and five critically injured. But whenever you see a soldier in the street, you've got to take your hat off to them a bit, because they're training all year round to protect us. They're ready to serve tomorrow, you know.
0: Yeah, and you do hear so often of deaths in Army training. But that's the way they need to train.
1: That is the life of a soldier, unfortunately. Mm. We saw it with our Special Air Service blokes that were all killed in that helicopter years ago too. You know, they're training. Mm. They're flying close to each other in the night. Mm. You know, we often look to war at the people that get killed, but there's a lot of people get killed training.
2: Mm.
1: A lot. I saw a bombardier, a corporal in the Army. He put his head up at the wrong time when we were doing grenade training, and he got a piece of shrapnel, went in one side of his lip and exited the other side of his lip, and it completely cooked his bottom lip, and he had to have the whole bottom lip removed.
2: Wow.
1: Right round under his teeth line it was.
2: Just because he put his head up at the wrong...
1: Just because it happened to... The grenade, you know, normally they're 4 seconds from the time you pull the pin to explosion.
0: Is that all it is?
1: Yeah, four seconds. Mm. You can pull the pin and hold it for as long as you like, but once you let that lever on the side goes, four seconds.
0: See, yeah.
1: So normally you'd go one, two, and then throw. Me... One throw.
2: You were like, I'm out.
1: Yeah, that'll do.
0: Oh, well, good luck to everybody.
1: Yeah, my word.

0: Show FM with Bruno Mars and Sarah Mick and Jono. 16 the top today. A little bit on the cloudy side though, but should stay dry despite a couple of spits this morning. 7 at the moment in the city. It's a quarter to 7 now. A
1: couple of spits this morning. You've been sitting up in the sky, have you? Spitting on everyone.
0: Yeah.
1: There is a new chocolate fruit treat that has taken social media by storm.
0: Chocolate and fruit.
1: It's called True Fruit. I personally have never heard of it, but basically what it is a raspberry, strawberry, kiwi fruit, orange, taken at its most ripest, covered it in either dark chocolate, milk chocolate or white chocolate, and then snap frozen. And then you eat it as a little frozen berry chocolate treat.
0: Okay.
1: Has that not already been around for ages?
2: Been around in my whole life. Strawberries and chocolate. Yum.
1: Yeah, frozen.
0: Frozen?
1: Yeah.
0: Why were they frozen?
1: Well, I don't know, because apparently that's the cool thing to do these days. It's called True Fruit.
2: Break a tooth on the flaming thing.
0: Yeah.
1: It's been in America and the UK for a long time, this frozen fruit and chocolate hybrid snack. But it's come to Australia finally this month, last month. Because this month is October and September was last month. This month, last month.
0: Well, I think this calls for a taste test.
1: Well, I agree.
2: You're right for me. Take my teeth out and just suck on it for an hour.
0: Yeah.
1: Gross.
0: That's what he normally does at home.
2: Exactly.
0: To eat his dinner.
1: That's gross.
2: Then you have a second serving later when you suck the food off your teeth.
1: Oh, but you're
2: good. Only joking.
0: The false ones or the real ones?
1: Do you take your teeth out?
2: Yeah.
1: Of a night time?
2: Yeah.
1: Oh.
2: Yeah, lovely.
1: Really?
2: Sit them out on the bench so the flies can have a bit of a feed.
1: Oh.
0: Do you talk to them?
2: No.
1: So
2: I hear them chattering sometimes.
1: So you put your teeth on the bench?
2: Yeah, give them a scrub.
1: In something?
2: Dishwashing brush.
1: In something, or you just leave them out in the dry?
2: Sit out on the bench there. They're all right. They dry off overnight. Chuck them in the morning. Ready to go, Dale.
0: Dishwasher?
2: You know, I got... No. I haven't done that for a while. Mum told me off for saying that.
0: You did say it.
2: I did.
1: If Mick was getting robbed, someone would walk into his house, and if I saw that, I'd just be like, I'm out. I don't even want to rob this person.
2: You'd see me coming up the old me teeth out, and you'd say, I'm out of here. What the hell's that?
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0: 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Creeps up pretty quickly, doesn't it?
2: All you've got to do is tell us what that sound is. Come on, Arthur.
0: 62161017. A couple of the guesses from yesterday.
10: Is it shake a jacket and put the arm down through the sleeve of the jacket?
11: It's not someone that's got a serrated knife and that's cutting cardboard, is it at all?
0: All good answers, good but good not guess. Right.
1: But there was a repeat in there, Jono.
2: Lorraine's got that tinfoil coat on again by the sound of it. 62161017, come on.
0: Tell us what that is.
2: Yes.
3: Start your day the fun way. Sarah, Mick and Jono for breakfast. For Harvey Norman, the school holiday massive laptop clearance sale is now on. 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Hey,

0: Actually Girl.
1: Buses and Trains. Haven't heard that in a while. Do
0: enjoy yourself over
2: God,
0: there.
2: I love Bachelor Girl. She's sort of reviving herself at the moment.
0: Is she?
3: Yeah, I used to love that song too.
2: Did you? Buses and Trains?
3: No.
2: What song?
3: Mum, I'm a bachelor boy and that's the way to stay.
2: What are you talking about?
0: Something
2: where are
0: completely
2: you?
0: Different.
2: Yeah, I know.
3: There you go.
0: Go figure. It's 3-7. Still no job, eh?
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0: $200 if you can tell us what that is. The rain's back this morning.
5: Good morning.
2: Morning. What do you think it is today, Joel?
5: Well, would it be shuffling some paper and putting it into a big envelope, big square envelope?
3: Sorry, Lorraine.
5: That's all right.
3: Thank you. Karen, what do you reckon?
6: Well, I think you're opening an envelope with either your finger or a letter opener.
0: Does sound a bit like that. It's not, I'm afraid, no.
3: Sorry.
6: No worries, thank you.
3: See ya. Leon, what do you reckon, mate?
7: It's not someone cutting through polystyrene, is it?
0: Oh, you think polystyrene?
3: That does.
0: It's not, though.
3: Sorry, mate.
0: Thanks, mate.
7: No. Thank you.
2: Bye.
0: Yep, well, we'll add those to the list of incorrect answers, 7hofm.com.au, because that will help you out, because you know what it's not then.
2: Yes, exactly. And don't repeat your go.
0: Yeah. Well, your next go is coming up after 11 today with Bo, 7hofm.
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16: Keep an eye out for the Brooker Highway, which is slowing down in both directions in patches from Riston Road, continuing all the way up to Main Road. The Tasman Highway starting to slow in Montague Bay inbound at the beginning of the Tasman Bridge, and the Liverpool Street roundabout slow on all entrances. It's spring season at Freedom. 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That's the latest real-time traffic on 101.7 7HOFM.
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19: Good morning, I'm Ebony Applett. The soldier killed in a crash in the Northern Territory has been identified as 28-year-old Corporal Brendan Hannam. The father of two was a passenger in a military vehicle that rolled during exercises southeast of Darwin at around 5 on Monday afternoon. Army Chief Lieutenant General Susan Coyle says he'd served his country overseas.
20: He is a much beloved junior leader in our army. He has served and sacrificed on two operational tours to Afghanistan in 2019 under Operation High Road, and also he trained Ukrainians with the British Armed Forces in the United Kingdom under Operation Kudu.
19: Five soldiers remain in hospital after the incident. The federal opposition leader admits some aged care workers will be impacted by the coalition's migration policy. Graduates, refugees and those on bridging visas will be targeted in the opposition's plan to slash 650,000 people over 4 years. Angus Taylor's told the ABC it's the right thing for Australia.
21: This is a big shift. It will strengthen our economy. It will ensure the budget remains intact, and it will ensure we have the people we need in sectors of need.
19: Nurses and midwives at the Royal Hobart Hospital, meantime, have walked off the job as workers call for a pay and condition deal that mandates staff ratios and protects them as they leave work. Around 200 nurses took part in the brief strike action yesterday afternoon to send a message to the state government that improvements to safety and understaffing must be addressed. Government MP Joe Palmer says there's a significant log of claims from the union they need to carefully work through before an offer can be made.
22: I think it's always disappointing when we see industrial action being taken before an offer's even being put on the table. So we remain at the table. We'll be negotiating in good faith.
19: And a new report has found some of the fruit and veg we're buying from our major supermarkets have pesticide levels that are higher than the legal limit. While authorities say these products are still safe to eat, they've raised concerns about the misuse of these chemicals and the monitoring of them on farms.
23: Stay, unwind and explore from Wanderers Cottage, Woodbridge.
19: We'll start with the AFL this hour because a huge change could be coming for the grand final. Seven is reporting the league will move the event to a twilight start in 2028. That would coincide with the introduction of Tasmania to the competition. In the tennis, no joy for Aussie Alex de Minaur in the final of the China Open. He had to retire hurt in the second set with a groin issue, handing Novak Djokovic another title. And round four of the NBL begins tonight in Adelaide with the 36ers taking on Melbourne United at home. The Jack Jumpers this round take on the Illawarra Hawks on Friday night. I'm Ebony Ablett. That's the latest news and sport.
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0: Well, cloudy but mainly dry today, 16 the top. Got a couple of sunny days to come this week though, 22 tomorrow, 25 on Friday, and then over the weekend back to a shower or two with about 22. Right now, 3 degrees in the Derwent and Huon Valleys, and it's 7 across Hobart.
1: 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Sarah, Mick and Jono for breakfast.
5: Well, British TV personality Jeremy Clarkson, he could be coming to a pub near you soon.
0: No, oh, thanks for the warning.
5: I'll tell you the story next.
0: All right.
5: Warning, he'd be great.
2: Who is it?
0: Jeremy Clarkson.
5: Jeremy Clarkson.
0: Top Gear.
5: Top Gear.
0: The other throws, you'll know
2: oh,
0: him.
2: Oh, that
0: seen.
2: Guy.
0: Yeah.
2: The farmer guy.
5: Yeah, that's him.
2: Yeah, he's funny.
5: Oh, yeah.
0: 6 past 7 till I show them.

0: 7OHOFM with Sarah Mick and Jono, and the Ticker Window opening up soon for another family pass for the Buttermilk Royal Hobart Show. Keep listening for it when you hear it, 6216 1017. We've got Brixhibition tickets for you to win a little bit later as well. It's 10 past 7 now.
1: Well, Jeremy Clarkson, we knew him from Top Gear. He's gone on to Clarkson's Farm.
2: Yes, that's the one I know.
1: He has now discovered you can't make money out of farming anymore in the UK, apparently.
2: Isn't he trying to show his son how to do it, or wants his son to take over or something? Or
1: I'm not sure. He's got a young fellow that works with you on the farm, but that's not his son.
2: Oh,
1: no,
2: okay,
1: no, that's
2: right.
1: Just a local, and he's even funnier than Clarkson,
2: he is.
1: He's fantastic because he's trying to navigate running a farm with Clarkson's flaming nutty rules. But he also owns a pub. Now, this pub is called the Farmer's Dog Pub in West Oxfordshire, and he wants to open another pub, and he's saying that he might even open one in Australia.
2: In Tasmania.
1: Because it's so hard to make a quid in England. Well, mate, you do your homework before you come here and open a business, please. But I sent Jono a little clip yesterday, and I tell you what, if this is an indication of his pricing at the pub, now, it was a chap at a table with four people, and he wanted them all to guess at how much four Sunday roasts cost.
2: Okay.
1: And I don't know what you'd think it'd cost in a pub for four Sunday roasts.
2: Sunday roasts. Oh, I'd say.
0: Depending what sort of pub or restaurant it was, a Sunday roast would be about... A roast.
2: $25?
0: Yeah, $25, $30. Yeah.
1: So four of them, $120, $130. Well, the bill was £300.
0: Pounds.
1: Which is roughly around 600 Australian dollars for four Sunday roasts at his pub. Now they
2: is
1: didn't...
2: it because he cooks them?
0: I don't think he does it himself.
1: I tell you what, he'd have to do a lot more than cook it for me to eat a $100 roast. I must say, it's been a long time since I've had a nice roast, but...
0: Oh.
1: I just think, mate, don't come here with those prices.
0: Oh, yeah.
1: You won't do any good. You won't.
2: No.
0: I won't be going.
2: I wouldn't be going
1: I just
2: either.
1: Find that those prices, to me, are more than what I'd play for a five-star restaurant.
2: I'd also like think a roast, you know, normally these days, isn't it always like the cheap option?
1: It's the
2: like
1: special.
2: $12,
1: yeah. Yeah, well, because you buy a bloody great piece of meat and you slice probably 20 different servings off that one roast.
0: Yeah.
1: That's why they can offer them nice and cheap. But, oh, look, Jeremy, honestly, probably stick to Pommyland. Stay over there, mate. We're pretty right here.
0: Yeah.
2: Why does it get to a point where people who are famous open restaurants and they're just so expensive? But the food's like, it's like that Nobu. Whose restaurant is that? I don't know whose it is. Is that the bald headed guy?
1: No, it's the famous one, Scarface. Al Pacino. No, the Robert De Niro.
0: De
1: Niro owns Nobu. I mean, I've been to Nobu and it's the most overpriced food I've ever eaten in my life.
2: I just don't understand. And a few others at Crown Casino that you go in and you know they've got the name attached to it, but you go in there and you walk out. Going to Macca's because you're still hungry.
0: Yep.
1: Yeah, that's exactly right.
0: That's the sort of name I'm after.
2: Yeah.
1: Yeah, me too,
0: Ronald's
1: mate.
0: McDonald's.
1: Oh, yeah. I'm looking forward to a Macca's pub.

0: 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I'd eat at her pub if there's any food left. 7HR FM.
1: For £300.
0: 16 the top today, and a little bit of a grey day. A few spits of rain this morning, but it should stay mainly dry. 7 at the moment in the city. It's Sarah McInjono at 17 past 7.
2: Well, in 2010, a lady by the name of Sarah Marquis began a 3-year solo expedition. She walked with, obviously, the help of...
1: Feet, yep.
2: Legs, yes. Well done, both of you.
0: Just trying to help.
2: Well, she walked from Siberia to Australia, but obviously some people in the comments were like, you can't walk on water. She caught a cargo ship and so on and so forth. Mm. So, no, she didn't walk the whole way, but most of the way. Now, she went through Siberia, Mongolia, the Gobi Desert.
0: Yes, well done.
2: Not the Gobi Desert, like I proudly said once upon a time, that I've never let down. China, Laos and Thailand before continuing by boat to Australia and walking across parts of the continent. Now, her journey included some dangers. She said in Mongolia, groups of men on horseback repeatedly harassed her and sometimes were riding around her campsite at night. She also suffered a serious tooth infection and an abscess when she was in the Gobi region.
0: Oh, no.
2: It's the only time in 3 years that forced her to temporarily leave the route to get medical treatment. And then she went straight back to it.
1: Soft.
2: The whole... yeah, because you're very good at your DIY.
1: Just pull it out. Oof.
2: Oh. She pulled a cart carrying her equipment and supplies and spent more than 1,000 days travelling through some of the world's harshest environments. What she wanted to do. Apparently this particular track or this particular, I don't think there's a one-way walking track that tells you which way to go, but apparently the walk from Siberia to Australia quite a few people have done.
0: Yeah.
2: Like there's another guy that's done it and
0: it's
2: he's
0: a thing now, is it?
2: Yeah, it's a thing. That's what I was like, oh, I don't know if I would be able to do that.
1: I'd say it'd be
2: Tim
1: more
2: Cope.
1: Like a run out of Siberia. Yeah. Let me out of here.
2: And then there was another lady who has also done it. People in the comments have said that they've read her book. But it's funny, you know, because I have in my life before I had Marley, I would go and just do random spontaneous things. Mm. And I lately have the biggest craving to just go and do something like that.
0: Oh, yeah? Walk around the world?
2: Well, I don't know if I'd walk, like, oh, that's a lot.
1: I reckon you'd get to Siberia and think, what the hell have I come here for?
2: I just think there's certain people in this world that are okay with being alone. Like, imagine being in a tent on your own and just knowing that there was, all those men, like, running around, like, horse riding around.
1: Oh, well, you'd love that, wouldn't you?
2: Well, no. Well, depends. But it would be really scary.
1: Oh, and what a bloody brave, petrifying.
2: Mm, and what an amazing woman. You would learn so much from doing something like that.
0: Well, the people you meet along the way, any sort of travel
1: you get
0: chatting with people and strike up friendships that might last a day, might last a lifetime.
1: Yeah.
2: I just think it would be amazing.
1: I've always found that too with travel. You know, half the beauty of the travel is actually just getting to have a chat with some of the locals.
0: Yeah.
2: It's just good for your soul.
1: Yeah.
2: It really is.
1: I know, it's good fun.
2: And, I love my daughter, but God, I can't wait till she's old enough to come and do the random crap with me. Marley, we're going to hang out with the rhinoceroses.
1: Trouble is, once they turn teenagers, they don't want to hang around with Mum.
2: Oh, good. Well, I'll go on my own.
1: Yeah, exactly.
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1: Start your day the fun way. 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

0: 101.7 7AHRFM with Hunters and Collectors, Holy Grail. Tomorrow, there's going to be a bit of money won at Kingston Town Centre. We're going to be broadcasting live between 10 and 2 as part of their 50-year celebrations for Kingston Town Centre. And $5,000 to be won.
1: Two 5,000s. There'll be four $500 vouchers. It's a great day. Yeah. It's going to be fantastic out there tomorrow.
0: And all you got to do is shop at one of the participating stores.
1: Yeah, one of the local specialist stores down there. Beautiful.
2: Could be the butcher, could be the Nature's Works, could be the nail place.
1: Exactly.
0: So get down there, Kingston Town Centre, and we'll catch you there 10 till 2 tomorrow.
1: And let's not forget the grand opening of Dollarama.
2: Oh, yeah, I'm excited.
1: Dollarama. I've got all these $1 coins I'm going to bring.
0: So I can swap them.
1: Oh, yeah.
0: Swap them out.
1: All right.
0: We'll try and give away 1,000 of those dollars after the news next. 7 AM show up, man.
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11: Hello again. Taking a look at the Tasman Highway, some inbound congestion over in Montague Bay at the beginning of the Tasman Bridge. The Brooker Highway slow in both directions from Risdon Road up to Main Road and the Domain Highway building up northbound on the Brooker Highway merge. 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
12: From the Hobart newsroom, good morning. I'm Ebony Ablett. The federal government has panned the opposition's migration policy that would lower net migration to just 100,000 for its first 2 years. Housing Minister Claire O'Neill has told Seven it would tank the economy.
13: The proposal is to take hundreds of thousands of workers out of Australia's economy and for that to have no impacts. That is a ridiculous fantasy. It is a magic pudding and something that Australians are going to be able to see straight through.
12: Meanwhile, One Nation says its migration policies could slow rent increases, saving the average tenant around $54 a week. The party says that sending net migration into negative territory for 3 years would ease pressure on housing and essential services. To state politics now, where there's been another tussle between the opposition and the government, this time over neighbourhood houses. Labor leader Josh Willey raising concerns about funding. With a needs analysis currently underway, his party is worried it could equate to cuts to budgets and vital community support services.
14: On top of that, you've got buckets of money that are going to end or others that are uncertain.

0: because stomachs empty slower.
1: Meet Banjo's new buffalo chicken pie. Tender chicken, capsicum and onion in a creamy buffalo sauce wrapped in Banjo's iconic flaky pastry. Banjo's. Baking things better.
0: Your sport check. There's heartbreak for Alex de Minaur in the China Open final after being forced to retire injured. The Aussie handing the title to Novak Djokovic following what appeared to be a groin injury. The Demon apologising to his supporters.
2: The people that are here and the people that are back home, thank you for all the support. It's been a great week and I'm sure there's plenty more to come.
0: And the Tasmanian Tigers have named a 13-player squad for the Sheffield Shield opener against New South Wales. It could see four new team debutants make their first appearance. Marcus Bean, Will Prestwich, Teague Wiley and Caelan Malladay, alongside captain Jordan Silk, Gabe Bell, Caleb Jewell, Jake Doran, Ben McDermott and Tim Ward, Ralph McMillan, Aidan O'Connor and Brad Hope also included. The campaign begins on Thursday. I'm Ebony Ablett. That's the latest news and sport.
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1: Green Hill Nursery, open 7 days, just off the Huon Highway, 5 minutes from Kingston.
6: Cloudy but dry today, 16 the top. We've got a couple of sunny days to come for the rest of the week, 22 tomorrow, up to 25 on Friday. But then over the weekend, it's a shower or two with 22. Right now, 4 in the Derwent Valley, 3 in the Huon, 7 on the Eastern Shore, and we got 8 degrees in the city now.
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0: HOFM with Sarah Mick and Jono. Brooks Exhibition tickets coming up soon. It's at Sorel this weekend, South East Basketball Stadium. You can get your tickets from brooksexhibition.com.au, or there's a family pass to be won. We'll try and fit it in before 8 this morning, I reckon.
1: Good stuff.
0: It's 21 to 8. 7 HOFMs.

0: 10 questions. Let's do it.
1: Brooke from Gagebrook is going to give it a go. Morning, Brooke.
2: Good morning, guys.
1: Now, Brooke's played a couple of times, and you reckon your best score is about 6 out of 10?
2: I think so, yeah.
3: You're going to beat it today, Brooke.
1: Yeah,
3: come on.
2: I hope so.
3: Definitely. Come on.
1: All right. 10 questions for you, Brooke. 60 seconds to get them in. Don't forget, some are true or false. Some have specific answers. You can say pass. If there's time, we'll go back to it. Are you ready?
2: Yeah.
1: Good luck. Your 60 seconds starts now.
4: What is the name of the most important bee in a hive?
2: The queen bee.
4: How many days are in a fortnight?
2: 14.
4: Which colour of the moon means once in a very long time?
2: Orange.
4: What is the name for a young goose?
2: Oh.
3: Cos.
2: Pass.
4: True or false, Bathurst is on this weekend.
2: True.
4: Which supermodel married the singer Seal?
2: Heidi Klum.
4: What is the weather phenomenon known as a tsunami?
3: Big wave.
2: Tidal wave.
4: Halloween is celebrated on what date?
2: 31st of October.
4: True or false, the square root of 81 is 9.
2: True.
4: What is the term given for de-sexing a female cat?
2: Baying.
4: What's a young goose called? Young gosling.
2: Gosling?
1: Too late.
3: Oh, listen, you've done really well. Which colour of a moon mean once in a very long time? Once in a blue moon.
1: Damn.
2: Oh,
1: you knew it as well, didn't you?
3: The name for a young goose is a gosling.
2: Yeah.
3: Sorry, Dale.
1: But you did better than you have done.
2: I improved.
3: Yeah, you did, Brooke. Next time you get 10, Dale.
2: Thank you.
1: Good luck. Thanks for playing.
2: Thanks, bye.
1: There you go. PB for Brooke
3: very
1: from
3: good.
1: Gagebrook. It's 18-8 now. 7 HLFM.

0: Friday, Joe FM with the Kid Leroy, 1,000 miles, 16 the top today. It'll be cloudy, but at least staying dry, apparently. Right now, we've got 8 degrees in the city. It's Sarah McInjono, almost 7:45.
1: Well, if you happen to be one of the lucky ones doing a loop of Australia in camper van or anything at the moment, you're about to see a sight going from Melbourne to Perth on Nullarbor Plain.
0: Mm-hmm.
1: Now, Melbourne Zoo have had a baby giraffe over there, Tambi. Now, Tambi was born in the zoo and has been raised in the zoo, but Tambi now is being has been sold to the Perth Zoo.
0: Oh, okay.
1: So Tambi's going to hop in a trailer and go all the way from Melbourne to Perth in a trailer across the Nullarbor Plain.
2: Aww.
1: Now, I just can't imagine anything more beautiful than driving one way and seeing this tall head sitting up out of the top
2: literally.
1: Of a trailer. Where are we going? Where are we going?
2: You know what? It would be much better than when you see those poor sheep and cows all stuck to each other in those big
1: They're all
2: trucks.
1: Happy. They're all communal. They're loved up.
2: Oh, are they? When I was driving to Bendigo recently, I did, there was a truck with cows in it.
1: Oh, don't they smell?
2: well, I didn't put the window down, but I did find it funny that one of them had figured out how to get his head out. And I thought, oh my God, put your head back in. You don't want to go like that.
0: Yep.
2: Then I thought, you're probably going anyway.
1: Oh.
2: And then I got sad. And then I was like, oh, but no, a baby giraffe.
1: Oh, it'll be absolutely beautiful. Now, there's a lot of, it's a massive undertaking. You'd think, oh, just put him in a trailer and head off. No.
2: No way.
1: They've got Bluetooth speakers in his stall at the moment, which is playing road noises, as in thump, thump, thump of the tyres and the trailer.
0: Oh, used to
1: the trailer rattling and all that sort of stuff. They've even made his stall look like the trailer a little bit.

fighting 50

0: heads out. They're like, oh, builds what they want to build, and leaves the rest up to you to pick up.
1: Yeah, I'd say whatever a parent does in the dark, walk them for a pee, and when they find it, they don't think they're on the floor. That's what I'm talking about. Brick Submission Hobart is on this weekend. Call now if you want some tickets. 6216 1017. It's a family pass. It's for the Southeast Basketball Stadium in Sorrel this Saturday and Sunday. 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We also want to know what you or your kids are doing to make you make it worth it, make it worth their while. I'm still an HR fan. Who's this? Hello. Hello.
2: Yeah,
1: what's your name?
2: Alan.
1: All right, Alan.
2: Yeah.
1: You got some kids to take to Brick Submission? Like Alan's child. All right, it's 3-8 at 7-8.

0: You look on the Tasman Highway, we've got some inbound congestion in patches from the South Arm Highway to the beginning of the Tasman Bridge in Montague Bay. The Liverpool Street roundabout slowing on all entrances, and Sandy Bay Road slow in patches from King Street to Davy Street. 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That's the latest real-time traffic on 101.77 HOFM.
1: Right now, though, 5 in the Don Valley, 3 in the Huon still, and it's 8 degrees across Hobart.

love you, love your two boys, Carson and Mason, and mum and dad. Michelle from Parkgate, happy birthday, Matthew. Love Michelle, happy birthday, Matthew. Happy birthday, love from mum, dad, Kayla, Keanu, Adelia, and Harley. Harlan, sorry, there's lots of names in there. I don't know if I'm pronouncing correctly for you all, but have a lovely day there. Nicole from Glenorchy, happy birthday, Nikki. The birthdays are coming fast in our love. Mum and Rodney, and Vinny and Mac from Sorrel. Happy 6th birthday to our little.

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1: and they are the ultimate sessions to go to the show. 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
0: Yes.
1: Fantastic. But you know what I love at the show?
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0: beautifully around. And you've got to pick the correct punchline on 6216-1017. Pick up a double pass to the Devolving Minds live comedy showcase at the Theatre Royal, 21st of October. Before we get to it, do you want to hear some of the comedy that's...
1: Deserve it.

0: theatre, an engrossing psychological drama that blurs the boundaries between truth and fiction. Tickets sell fast. The Sun Inside, October 8 to 18. 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We're incredibly proud that 1 in 9 Australians work at Woolworths early in their career, giving young Tasmanians the skills to kickstart their careers. As we look to open new stores, in places like South Burnaby and Lauderdale, we're excited to create over 250 new opportunities for the community to grow with us. Woolworths, the fresh food people.
1: Charles Waller here. In 25 years with 60 Minutes, I saw most of the world, but nowhere beat Hobart. But you deserve so much better. If elected, I'll unjam the city with a moratorium on new bike lanes. Ease the rental crisis by pushing for increased housing density, cap rate rises of CPI, and end the infighting with reason, not ideology. 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

0: South Australia becoming one flight away from Tasmania. The Launceston Airport is starting direct flights from Launceston to South Australia to get Tasmania in touch with our, I suppose, northeast partners. Let's just go to Launceston.
1: I know, that's right.
0: Well, yeah, but come on, it's only an hour after Launceston.
1: Not an hour.
0: It's 130, 135 kilometres an hour. You can do it in an hour from Yorneville.
1: Australia at some point.

0: great songs at the moment too.
1: We're going to have some live music, I believe, tomorrow at our live broadcast at the Kingston Town Centre. There's going to be some draws as well, some cash to be won. My word, if you've shopped at any of the participating stores at Kingston Town Centre, then make sure you get in the draw for $5,000.
2: Yeah, it's a really big day down there. I love it. That is one lovely little shopping centre down there. It feels very quaint and just a very friendly shopping centre. You never see much trouble there.
0: I just can't believe it's 50 years old.
2: I can't believe
0: it. I've lived there my whole life.
2: I can remember the grand opening Kingston Town Shopping Centre. You know, it was fantastic.
0: I do remember when Woolworths used to be called Purity up there.
2: Oh, yes.
0: I remember that.
2: You're that old. Shop, which is going to become Dollarama. Let's hope they've got the outside around

waste time.

0: strike action later today, following in the footsteps of their southern counterparts who walked off the job at the Royal Hobart Hospital for 20 minutes yesterday afternoon. The AMF says all steps will be taken to ensure patients are safe during the staff action, but that its members feel they have no option but to take action to demonstrate how desperately a competitive offer is needed. Government MP Joe Palmer yesterday saying the government is working through a large lot of claims put forward by the union, and that she's disappointed industrial action being taken before an offer is even put on the table. To federal politics, where the opposition leader admits some aged care workers will be impacted by the coalition's migration policy. Graduates, refugees and those on bridge visas will be targeted in the opposition's plan to slash 650,000 people over 4 years. Angus Taylor's told the ABC it's the right thing for the country.
1: This is a big shift. It will strengthen our economy. It will ensure the budget remains intact. And it will ensure we have the people we need in sectors of need.
0: Medical professionals warning that weight loss injections can pose serious surgery risks. Australians are being urged to disclose if they use the GLP-1 or an unapproved peptide before surgery. It comes as a new study has found the risk of regurgitation or aspiration increases 11 times for GLP-1 users because stomachs empty slower. And a new report has found that some of the vegetables and the fruit we're buying from major retailers have pesticide levels higher than legal limits. Authorities say these products are still safe to eat, but there's been concerns raised about the misuse of these chemicals and monitoring of them on farms.
1: Stay online and explore from Wanderers Cottage, Woodbridge.
0: Day 3 of the AFL trade period gets underway today. A quiet one yesterday, just one deal completed. The Eagles are still hoping to lure Jack Vardy from Melbourne. Least whilst Matt

0: control. I don't think it's a good window for our VIP family pass for the better Royal Hobart show is still yet to open. 6216 1017 when you hear it to win your tickets. It's a 12 past 9.
1: On 7HOFM, Sarah Nick and Jono's
0: My treasures are gold and guarded by thousands amongst the maze that no man can enter. What am I? 6216 1017 My treasures are gold and guarded by thousands amongst the maze that no man can enter. What am I, Hobart? Come on. I hope you back to the hyperdrive.
2: Yeah.
0: Fantastic. Think fast, race faster. Fantastic arcade gallery there too.

0: No.
1: No?
0: No, we blow.

0: screwdrivers or two screwdrivers, you'll get the bonus, blah, blah, blah, blah, and you've gone, oh, all right, then I'll buy that.
1: Maybe, yeah.
0: Well, it happened to me yesterday, but not with the tool. Well, hopefully some other people can relate too, but when you run out of makeup, you run out of everything. For me, that's what happens.
1: Because you buy it all at once and then you use it all at the same time.
0: Yeah.
1: Shampoo.
0: At the time, I thought, well, I do need a new couple of new brushes. I need a new this, some hair

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0: well now, like, most of the concerts, but you never know, like...
1: she needs to, like, baby step.
0: Yeah.
1: Drive up,
0: let me know. We've still got the ticket window to come for the Royal Hobart Show. The VIP family pass up for grabs before 10 this morning. You'll hear it open 6216117. Be the first through to claim the tickets. It's 20 to 10.
2: Well, huge news in the Huon Valley yesterday, and I mean, the Huon Valley is growing at a rate that I've never seen in the years. I've been there 57 years, nearly 10 in Huon, but we moved down there when I was 7. At least it was a baby, and Pete was 6. And I love it to death, the Huon Valley. I'll never live anywhere else. I'll die there.
1: Oh.
2: It's a beautiful place. But yesterday, our beautiful Mayor Sally

0: go to the, know the classrooms, but it's just so overdue, and it's all locked in now. The basic plans are there, they're being drawn up now, the funding's all settled. It's a joint state and federal and local council set up.
1: Is it a chain, like, is the, or is it going to be like an independent?
0: Well, the Huon Valley Council run our childcare centres in Huon Valley, so it'll be hopefully run by the Huon Valley Council again, because they do a marvellous job. Our council's one of the best in Australia, I reckon, the things they do for their ratepayers. We've got doctor surgeries at Jeanston, which is run by the council. All these areas that are lacking with other authority we make up for. So, unbelievable, Sally. You've done a magnificent job with your couple of terms as Huon Valley Mayor, and just a great thing for young families in the Huon, knowing that, you know, another year or two there'll be a brand new state-of-the-art childcare centre with the best of everything. Good news.
2: Thanks for that Z's. Yeah, they just seem to fit.

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0: 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It's 6 to 10 with Sarah McIntyre. That's almost it for us. One more thing to do before we go, though.
1: Showtime.
0: The VIP family pass of the Better Milk Royal Hobart Show. The ticket window just opened up. Hello, who's this?
2: Hello.
3: How are you, Dale?
2: Good, how are you?
3: Good, who's this?
2: It's Melinda.
3: How many kids you got, Melinda?
2: Just the one.
0: Oh.
2: But
0: one'll do.
2: That's it. She'd still love to go.
3: Good on you, Dale.
0: You got the tickets.
3: You're going. She can bring a friend. Oh. Two adults, two children. Royal Hobart, Better Milk Show.
2: That would be great. Thank you so much.
1: Oh, thanks, Melinda. You called in, so
2: you.
1: Well done.
2: Thank you.
0: We'll see you there at the VIP session, Friday, 23rd of October.
3: It's going to be great. Yep. Always is.
0: Bo and Alan as well. Across the day, we'll have more tickets, more chances for you to win. So listening out for that ticket window.
3: And we've got one of our workers, 10 years today, Flemo.
1: Really?
3: Michael Fleming, well done, mate. 10 years working in this office. That's a madhouse. Good on you.
0: There you go.
3: Jeez.
1: You deserve a cake.
3: I agree. All them ads,
1: we all
3: you're
1: can
3: right.
1: Eat.
3: What a worker.
1: Yay, Flemo. He's the person that writes everything.
3: That's it.
0: All right, Bo's up next. And don't blame him for everything.
1: No, not everything. He also has done all sorts of things.
0: 20 songs in a row coming up with Bo. He's got Belinda Carlisle and Tame Impala. And Noah Kahan kicking it all off after the latest from the newsroom next. 20 song music marathon for E&S, the kitchen, bathroom and laundry experts. 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
16: Good morning, I'm Judy Augustine. Two men have been charged after they allegedly robbed a home armed with an axe in Newnham in the state's north. Police say the pair entered the property in Bishop's Drive and threatened a man before stealing a small safe. Authorities say the victim sustained minor injuries during the incident. The 28-year-old man from New Norfolk and 24-year-old man from Granton were last night arrested in Kempton and charged with aggravated armed robbery. They'll appear at the Hobart Magistrates Court today. A retired Army colonel says this week's death of a soldier during a training exercise near Darwin will trigger a string of investigations. The victim of Monday night's rollover was 28-year-old Corporal Brendan Hannam. Mike Kelly has explained to Nine what the steps are from here.
17: And what will happen now is you'll have the civilian investigation, but also a defence one. It's typical that there'll be a board of inquiry that will look into every detail of this, examine the vehicles, examine the situation and the circumstances, the operating procedures that were in play.
16: The Coalition is defending its new migration policy amid criticism it'd tank the economy. The plan would cut net overseas migration to 100,000 for 2 years by slashing temporary migrants. Nationals Senator Bridget McKenzie has told Seven they'll prioritise bringing in skilled workers.
18: So you've got to share our values first and foremost, speak really good English, but we are absolutely targeting the skilled workforce that we need. So aged care, healthcare absolutely are going to be the type of skilled migrant we will be targeting.
16: Some of the nation's leading health groups have joined forces, urging federal politicians against cutting tobacco taxes as part of the war on illegal smokes. They warn making cigarettes cheaper would lead to more deaths. The AFP and Tasmania Police will improve intelligence sharing in the fight against child exploitation with the opening of a new facility in Hobart. The teams will be able to come together to target those who produce, possess and distribute child abuse material, along with those who travel to target children. As well as intelligence sharing, investigators will also be able to share analytical resources and specialist expertise. And Aussie customers could be caught up in an ASOS cyber attack. The retailer's app sent shoppers a scary notification that it had been hacked. ASOS says personal information may have been accessed from its customers worldwide.
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16: Sport news now, and day three of the AFL trade period gets underway today with the Eagles hoping to lure Jack Viney from Melbourne. List boss Matt Clark telling the AFL website he still hasn't made a call if he'll head west or join the Bombers.
19: No, he hasn't. I haven't heard anything on that yet, so hopefully in the next sort of 24, 48 hours we might have a bit more of an indication.
16: And Cam Green has been ruled out of the opening cricket test against South Africa starting on Friday due to an abdominal issue. Coach Andrew McDonald says it's a setback for the all-rounder after a dominant series against Bangladesh in August.
20: We felt like that was it for Cam in terms of breaking through. Now he's got a rehab to go through, but he's a quality player.
16: Tassie's Bo Webster is set to step up in Green's absence. That's the latest news and sport. I'm Judy Augustine.
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22: We have got a reasonable day so far today. Cloud about and clearing. We're going to hit 16 as our top and just some moderate breeze about becoming light late in the evening. Down to 5 tonight. Tomorrow we're going to shoot for 22 degrees with plenty of sun about. Then mostly sunny and 25 on Friday. Bit of cloud's going to blow in at this stage. The possibility of a shower is around on Saturday. Currently though, we're sitting at 11 degrees.
15: Let's go.
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Get on down there. Prizes from Charlie's Cupcake, Subway, Island Coast Spirits. 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We got Asher coming up. Here's In Excess.

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0: 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Sean, have you got a family with you?
1: I've got my brother and sister coming, yeah.
0: Excellent. Well, good news is we've got a VIP pass for you. You're the first one through for the ticket window. So you'll be joining us on the 23rd of October down at the Regatta Grounds.
1: Thank you.
0: No worries. Congratulations, mate. It's all yours.
1: Thank you. Woo! Thank you.

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Now the 20-song music marathon gets you through the next on 7HO FM. 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